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2: 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Thank you.
0: One time for everybody got us turned up via live stream. And most definitely, this is the time where we open up the phone lines for you to let your voice be heard.
1: It's topic of the daytime. So what is something simple that makes your day better?
0: Something. Sunshine, drinking water. If I'm in traffic at a red light or a stop sign and hear somebody listening to us on the radio, that works. And shoot, eating french fries.
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2: 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I drive around nice neighborhoods and look at big houses for motivation. That one day I will be there.
0: Especially during Christmas. I like them too.
1: For sure. So call us right now. 1-844-426-POTC. What is something simple that makes your day better?
3: 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Incognito. The biggest show in the city.
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1: And DJ Missy.
0: Coming up next is the topic of the day.
1: So call us right now. 1-844-426-POTC. What is something simple that makes your day better?
0: Biggest show in the city. Who it is?
2: This is Rome.
1: Hey, boo. So what's something simple that makes your day better?
2: Peace. Having peace throughout the day.
1: How you protect your peace, sis?
2: Don't let nothing tick me off. Like, just letting the day flow. Like, everything, it is what it is. You can't change what you can't. You have no control.
0: Biggest show in the city. Who it is?
2: Food.
1: I know that's right. What's your favorite place to eat? Put us on to a restaurant.
2: Hungry as food.
1: I know that's right. Thank you, boo.
0: That place is called Hungry AF.
2: It's
0: a. Why can't be always fresh? Always faithful.
1: She said what she said.
0: I heard her too. We on the radio trying to get me fired. Thank you.
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4: 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Okay.

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1: Okay, let's get into a real quick tea for you. So Spectacular Smith of Pretty Ricky is being sued by an Arizona woman who alleges that he messaged her on Instagram to arrange a meeting before sexually assaulting her.
2: Mm-mm.
1: So, according to the lawsuit obtained by TMZ, a woman by the name Alexis filed a complaint against Spectacular back in August, claiming that he contacted her in October 2025 to ask her for restaurant recommendations. Now, Alexis stated that Spectacular gained her trust before trying to arrange a meeting in person. Allegedly, Spectacular suggested an initial meeting location, but later changed it to a different residence where she said she arrived alone around 10:30 at night the following day, and she claimed that Spectacular initiated physical contact and then engaged in sexual intercourse with her without her consent. So in the lawsuit, she also alleged that Spectacular placed his hands around her neck, choking her and restricting her ability to breathe. So her attorney, Benjamin Taylor, is actively seeking justice for Alexis. So you know, I can continue to keep you updated on that as that unfolds. You need a recap. You already know we can go. 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

0: 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It is the Playmaker Hollywood Zay. And check this out, coming up after 8:30, we got a way to win, huh?
1: Absolutely, man. 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
0: Yep, all you got to do is be calling number 9 at 844-787-1979. Your chance to win happens after 8:30. Don't miss it, man. 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

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Look out, man. We are looking for caller number 9 right now. 844-787-1979. We got your way in to go see Skiller Baby when he comes to the city, but you got to be. Caller number 9 right now at 844-787-1979. Here go Lotto Doja Cat. It's called OK. 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

0: hell you got going on over there?
1: You want to fight with your phone twin? What you doing?
2: You know I do.
0: She argue with anything, including the phone.
1: That's crazy. That Cricket Wireless is a fool, ain't it?
0: Ain't even got me nobody on it. Guess what?
2: What?
0: You called number 5, and that means you are not all the way live. Yikes.
1: Oh. Call us back, though.
0: I know. Call us back, though. Maybe you still win. You still got 4 chances.
2: Thank you.
1: I'm sorry, what?

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0: One time for that boy Mexican OT featuring Paul Wall and Drody. It's called Johnny Dead, Classic Vibe of Yo 97.9 The Beat. Hey, and bro, you remember that one time you wrote that song to that girl when you was like 12 or whatever?
1: I was like 10 and, you know, puppy love. I thought this bitch was hot as f***. You know what I'm saying? And just been on everything.
2: Now, I know that you say, allegedly, you don't remember any of the rhyme.
1: Man, I don't, bro. I've done so many drugs since then, bro.
0: She's not even important like that no more, Zay. We're not going to give her that kind of light,
1: yeah? Yeah, we ain't worried about her. Yeah, I probably still would marry her right now.
0: Yeah, you done for it.
3: Yeah. Ice.

secrets I know got you stressed. Will I take those to my death? Haven't decided just yet. Yeah. 40 was a shebang. All of my offs, they des. Please don't put me to the test. They tryna get back on the net. I'm tryna get back in the flesh. Yeah.

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1: Hey, I'm trying to be the name caller.
0: Hey, guess what? You are caller number 9. You're on your way to go see Skiller, baby.
1: Okay.
2: That's right. You won tickets for you and a friend to go see Skiller Baby live Wednesday, November 4th at the House of Blues. Who are you taking with you?
1: I'm going to take my son.
0: Okay, a mother-daughter date courtesy to Toxic Boy. Let's go.
1: Yeah.
0: Everybody else, they got to go to LiveNation.com to get their tickets, but you and your son are in there for the free 99 and coming up after 9 o'clock. What are we talking about?
2: Y'all ready for that State Fair? Means they're going to tell you how to get in that thing.
1: Y'all got some too? I want some too.
0: I'll be going to talk about that and more coming up after 9 o'clock right here.
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1: All you got to do is go to thebeatdfw.com, man. Get all the info you need because the fair is going down the 25th to October 18th. Has 3 weeks of fried food, nothing but fun, and games you can't win.
0: Somebody said fried air. They got fried everything, including fried air, if you want it.
1: I'll go for it.
0: You know what I'm saying? Yeah. No fried Oreos are food, though. I ain't gonna hold you, bro.
1: Nah, facts.
0: Yo, hey, keep it with us, because coming up after 9:15, we're going to tell you how you can save some money on that cruise for real.
1: Oh, man, put them on game then.
0: Yeah, man, but first, you know what? We're going to talk. We'll just talk a little bit about it. Just
1: put your poetry
0: bit.
1: Shirt on, Zay.
0: You ready?
1: Yeah.
0: Here I go. 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
1: World, Craig.
0: As we continue on, got that Drake going out by request, Drake Shebang, but I ain't gonna hold you. We kind of not happy with Drake right now.
2: Absolutely. We're gonna tell you about it in 3 minutes.
0: Yeah, that's coming up. But first, Drake Shebang. Also, got a Texas triple threat on the way. That means 3 records from right here in Texas. That's on the way in 10 minutes. But first, Drake Shebang. And right after this, we talking about him and this whole shebang.
3: Yeah.

0: One time for that boy Drake is called Shebang. And what is going on with Drake right now? We were waiting for something. We thought we was going to get it today. What is going on?
1: Yo, it's been an hour and a half, and we still ain't dropped FOMO. We're going to keep y'all updated on it, but I'm letting you know I'm pissed off.
0: Cardi B, right here on Yo 97.9.

0: Brand new one. Pink blush from Dolly Bay right here in the crib, man. This is a big Texas triple threat right here, though. You know what we're going to do? We're going to take a quick ride through some of the biggest artists in Texas right now over the last year or so. You know what I'm saying? This next one right here, Post Malone. I got the remix for Future and Quavo. Congratulations. The remix?
1: Let's take it to Grapevine.
0: Let's take it to Grapevine. Let's take it down the line to Grapevine, man.

0: What's up for that gross ad? 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
1: That was an amazing Texas Triple Threat, by the way.
0: Did you see that, bro?
1: Yeah, man, I enjoyed that, man.
0: We don't realize how many talented artists we got right here in Texas, and a lot of them aren't even like on like that yet. You know what I'm saying?
1: No, for sure, man. I think we got a great collection of artists coming out of the city, not just the DFW, but out of Houston, San Antonio.
0: Yeah.
1: Like, Texas is looking really good in the overall right now.
0: Really good. And 97.9 The Beat is putting on for Texas all through that thing. And coming up after 10 o'clock, check this out, man. I'm going live in the mix for the Trending 10 at 10. That means the biggest records trending right here in Dallas-Fort Worth.
1: I mean, we're going to keep putting people on.
0: Yeah, that's what we're going to do. That's coming up after 10 o'clock right here.
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14: You know, Ballhead make you look tougher, too. 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
14: 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A chick with some dookie braids or a bald head chick? 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

0: 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It's called Cinderella. Do remember, you got to hear that first right here on 97.9 The Beat as we continue on. Hurricane Wisdom featuring Gunna.
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0: It's called You Know Where It's Going.

Live in the mix, live in the mix, live in the mix with the Playmaker Hollywood Zay. Brand new one from Hurricane Wisdom. That one right there features Gunna. You know where it's going and you know where we going right now. 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It's called Cannonball. 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Right here on 97.9 The Beat.

brand new one from Life featuring Don Toliver. It's called Cannonball. Do remember, don't forget, don't get amnesia. You got to hear it first right here on 97.9 East Trending 10 at 10 Mix. This way, new records jump off the porch first each and every night at 10 p.m. As we continue on live in the mix, brand new one from Ice Spice featuring Lil Yachty. It's called Out My Face. Phone lines going crazy, 844-787-1979. Keep them calls coming. You digging what we doing. Yeah, we going up so high we can high five.

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1: Brand new one, Ice Spice featuring Lil Yachty. It's called Out My Face, My Baby. 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Brand new one, new to 05. 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
1: As we continue on, live in the mix, live in the mix, live in the mix, live in the mix. 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Dolly Babe is called Pink Blush. 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

0: They call me baby. They say my music like crack in the 80s. They say my music bring pretty back outside. You might come around, have you a baby. They say, excuse me, I want you to save her finance. You should stop and not act like a saver. 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
0: Let's go. Throw that when the beat go. Throw that when the beat go. Yeah. 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
2: You can handle all that.
0: Throw that when the beat go. Throw that when the beat go. Throw that when the beat go.
2: Oh, big Sylvie.
0: Hey.

As we continue on, live in the mix, live in the mix, live in the mix. Brand new one from Dolly Babe. It's called Pink Blush. You got to hear it first right here on 97.9 The Beat. As we continue on, live in the mix, live in the mix, live in the mix, DJ Spin Kid featuring the Baby and Fetty Wap. Again, if you lost your way along the way, go to that 97.9 The Beat Instagram. Go to that @HollywoodZay and follow the playlist right now. Live

0: Live in the mix, live in the mix, live in the mix with the Playmaker Hollywood Zay on the Trending 10 at 10. That mean the biggest records in the city. All your future favorites right here on 97.9 The Beat, the all-new home for the Ricky Smiley Morning Show. And we'll check it out, man. We're going to keep the beat going. September 26th. Yeah, Fair Park is going down, bro.
1: Going down amazing.
0: Cotton Bowl is going down, bro.
1: PV versus Grambling.
0: Biggest game of the year.
1: Yeah, man. Like, man, you going to be in that thing. Jazzy going to be in that thing. Like,
0: that's what I'm talking about. That's what I was leading into right now. J-Dawn going to be performing post-game. You got the pregame show. You got the halftime show. And then you got the post-game show with J-Dawn. And J-Dawn going to be outside with us for show, bro.
1: Yeah, he going to hang out with us, man. I think we're going to have a dance battle. I'm not sure yet.
0: You want to have a dance battle with J-Dawn? I could see that.
1: Yeah, I think I'm going to take it
0: there. The battle of the talls.
1: For sure, man. Somebody getting served.
0: Yep, and outside of the Toxic Boys, the entire 97.9 The Beat family going to be outside in that thing, man. So for more information, make sure you log on to thebeatdfw.com and get your tickets now before they run out for show.
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14: 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More of the stars from the culture was on his show.
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13: 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Let me just tell you real quick. The Fresh Prince had a bigger impact because of the storylines. 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
13: 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That did it for me.
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You better not ever go to cell block one. To any that talk to him and they in love, just make sure you hide your little sister from him. They tell me Chubb's the only one that get your hand-me-downs.

selling us some slaves. Atlanta was the Mecca, building railroads and trains. Bear with me for a second, let me put y'all on game. The settlers was using town folk to make them richer. Fast forward 2024, you got the same agenda. 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Hey, what? Lil Baby help you get your lingo up. What? 21, get your first.

Future California Girls right here on Yo 97.9 The Beat. Hey, and if you missed Chris Brown in town these last 4 days, how many days was it? Three shows. We got all the footage up at the 97.9 The Beat Instagram right now at 97.9 The Beat. Go and check it out. Chris Brown, Usher, the pictures, the videos, everything is up. Here go Breezy, Under the Influence on 97.9.

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I'ma have him eating, sucking toes. 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

0: 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DJ Goja is called Me Chico. You got to hear first right here on 97.9 The Beat, the all-new home for the Ricky Smiling Morning Show, man. And well, look, you're not getting rid of us for at least another hour. We riding with you all the way till midnight, man.
1: Man, I'm telling you, what you say, till the wheel fall off the thing, man.
0: Till the wheel fall off, I want to get arrested.
1: That part.
0: Hey, and there's a lot going on in the city, too, huh?
1: Absolutely, man. We got that State Fair coming up.
0: Man, the class is going to be crazy. I don't know if you team PV, if you team Grambling. It don't matter. All you got to know is that the entire city going to be inside the Cotton Bowl on September 26th. More information is up at thebeatdfw.com.
1: So, and if you team PV, hit my line. I want to talk to y'all. I don't want to talk to no team Grambling right now.
0: Oh, my God. More vibes than five right here.
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0: We just want to take some of this time to just big up some of the DJs, man, that don't get their name mentioned enough, man, when we talk about DJs in the culture. 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
13: 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Man. And I can't forget DJ Romeo.
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13: Which had the most impact? 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
13: Yeah. 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
13: 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That did it for me.
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0: Dance! Ricky Smiley is back on the beat.
5: Yes, sir.
0: Even ChatGPT couldn't have predicted this.
11: Yeah, I would get out of ass whooping because all I have to do is go home and tell the story funny to my grandma. I got an in school suspension for laughing at the supply teacher because her weave was crooked. My grandma said, "Well, what happened?" I said, "I had winning. Now I was trying to concentrate on my work." And Miss Johnson came in there and her wig was almost upside down. Man, my grandma was laid out on the floor laughing. She wouldn't let my mama whip me. She said, "Don't touch him."
0: This ain't no fake AI slop. It's the man you grew up to. Hey.

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0: Back at it once again. Morning Hustle in the building. Kyle Santillan, Alton Walker, Lowe's still on vacation. So our homegirl is back. Sheree Nicole's hanging out with us.
1: Back like I never left.
0: What's up? Man, we are ready to get this thing started today, man. We're going to have a good time with it. All right, first and foremost, if you didn't get a chance to speak your mind on the Lindsey Clancy trial case situation, we're going to get to that in a little bit. So keep that in mind, okay? But right about now, our guy, he's ready. He's ready to turn up in the mix. He's ready to do it for Tequila Tuesday.
2: Let's get it.
0: Ta-Ta Tuesday. We need one more tea.
1: Tantalizing.
0: Ta-ta already.
2: Well, I don't like Ta-Ta. I like
1: tantalizing.
2: Oh, well, you would say something.
1: Yeah, because you're crazy. I'm sitting right here. You insane?
0: You know what, DJ AK? Get us up out of here, man. Motor Hustle in the building.

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1: You can't do everything. You can't do everything. Mm-hmm. I ain't gonna lie, I had a little bit of FOMO over this past weekend. You know,
2: why?
1: L'Oreal, you know, went over to Paris. You
2: yeah.
1: know, my sister went over to Paris. You know,
2: sure did.
1: Some of my good friends went over to Paris. I'm watching everybody's Instagram, and it's like half of America is in Paris. And I had a little FOMO. But you know what? I had to realize, you know what? You get to go to a lot of good stuff. You just can't always go to everything. You know what mm-hmm. I mean? Everything is not always available for everybody. You have to enjoy the things that you get to go to. And then the things that you don't make it to, okay, fine. You just didn't get a chance to make that one. There'll be other things. There'll be other opportunities. There'll be other options for you to go out there and explore. So don't get caught up. And I think this goes for a lot of people. I think a lot of people, right, we get caught up in watching how people are living on Instagram and doing all these different things. And people don't even realize the blessings that they have right there in front of them.
2: That's right.
1: You know what I'm saying? You have to focus on the things that you have for you and your people right there in front of you each and every day. Don't get caught up on what you see everybody around the world doing on social media, because then that FOMO starts kicking in. Then it starts leading to other stuff that ain't going to benefit you, man. Just worry about what you got going on. Do what you got to do and have a good time with that. Okay. Kyle's message of the day today is everybody can't do everything.
2: I like that, Kyle. You know what you're not missing out of all that stuff? You're not missing the bills that came with having to fly over there, because I know everybody put it on their credit card. Okay, and right. Now we're all paying for it. So guess what? While you're just walking around happy, dilly-dally, we're trying to figure out how we're going to pay for that Paris trip. So,
1: yeah.
2: You know, you did yourself a service. But
1: there you go.
2: My message is simple. I hate when people say take it one day at a time, because what the hell else I'm going to do? Skip Wednesday?
3: Feel the vibe
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0: Morning, Hustle in the Building, baby. L'Oreal, Kyle Santillan, Alton Walker's here. And it's time to find out why
4: God ain't pleased.
5: And we about to get to it, because today I'm mad. First of all, we going to talk about the baby new restaurant, No Knife Chicken and Waffle, and God ain't pleased at y'all attacking the baby over these prices. Y'all should be ashamed of yourself. Everybody lost their mind because they said the waffles is $15, the plain waffle. And then y'all got the nerve to compare it to Waffle House. Y'all should be ashamed of yourself. You don't go down to Nobu, L'Oreal, and pay $1,000 for them doggone sushi rolls. When you get them same sushi rolls for $5 at Walmart. It's the same thing. Y'all don't do that.
4: I wasn't complaining.
5: Oh, okay. Well, anybody else that went to Nobu and paid $1,000 for a sushi roll.
4: That's not how much they cost.
5: They expensive.
4: They are, but not $1,000.
5: But they're close to it. When you leave, you're close to $1,000.
4: You worry about your point.
5: It don't matter. It's the same steak. And what's that thing called? STK? Whatever it's called.
0: STK.
5: It's the same steak that you could get at Chili's for $5.
4: It's not the same
0: one?
4: It's a different cut.
5: It's the same. All I'm saying is congratulations, the baby. I'm proud of you. Y'all want a black-owned business, and y'all get it. Then y'all want a discount. It's crazy because something is black-owned. It's got to come with a coupon, a discount. Pay the money. All right, moving on. Fat Joe.
4: He's so silly.
5: Speaking of black, Fat Joe said this.
6: Fat Joe ain't black. No, I am black. Fat Joe is the blackest you ever seen in your life.
5: He's
4: joking.
5: And God ain't pleased. Fat Joe, I hope you were joking like L'Oreal said, because one thing, if you black, you don't have to say it. This is not a competitive sport. Like, you might as well just you might as well give your black stats after that. Yeah, man, you know I know Frankie Beverly. I play Spades.
4: Does he know me? just
5: Frankie Beverly.
4: No, just one of them.
5: I call him Frank.
4: One side.
5: I got a cousin named Man. Like, what are we doing?
4: That do make you black, though. Man,
5: like,
4: man, that's
5: like,
4: crazy.
5: Like, and I'm not arguing Black Joe. I ain't arguing if Fat Joe is black.
0: Black Joe is wild. Black Joe.
4: Black Joe.
0: I rock with it, man.
4: Black Joe.
0: Black Joe.
5: I ain't arguing if he black or not. We all know Fat Joe like black people. But the question is Fat Joe black? I want to welcome Mark Lamont Hill. He has a special poem that I want him to read to us called Fat Joe is Not Black. Welcome, everybody. Mark Lamont Hill snaps.
7: But Fat Joe is not black. I have no issue with Fat Joe's relationship to the black community. But Fat Joe is not black. Fat Joe was basically saying I grew up around black people. But Fat Joe is not black. I grew up in hip hop. I'm a part of the culture. I am ensconced in the culture. I agree with all of that. But Fat Joe is not black. So while I love Fat Joe and I admire Fat Joe and I appreciate Fat Joe is not black.
5: Give it up.

0: can't knock the hustle.
1: Wow.
2: Now let's go.
0: It's the morning hustle.
3: Yeah. You know what it is, baby. The morning hustle is in the building. L'Oreal, Kyle Santilli, and Alton Walker. And we have another esteemed guest, friend of the show. She's back once again with a brand new series. This is about to be a classic one.
4: Yes.
3: You've all seen her in Snowfall, but now she's back for the Drop a Snowfall Saga.
4: Woo!
3: Yo, Miss Gayle Bean is here.
4: Yeah.
3: What's up, friend?
4: What's up? What's up?
3: That's good to see you.
4: This is so crazy. Yeah. I love this for you.
3: Yes.
4: I got a chance to check out the episode. It's my favorite show already.
5: Oh,
4: okay.
5: Yes.
3: Already.
5: And I love this for the city because I'm the number one, and Isaiah John, who's from College Park, is the number two. So, Atlanta, we up.
6: Let's go.
3: Yeah. Come on, man.
5: We'll we that. Up.
3: Yeah.
4: Which is major, but, you know, it's so crazy because to see how Wanda has spun, okay,
3: right.
4: She done went from being that girl to being that girl that was hooked on that girl to being that girl all over again.
3: Uh-huh.
4: You get what I'm trying to say? And it's so crazy because I never thought I would see the pivot to the music industry from Snowfall. So how, when you were even approached to get the spinoff, I know that was super major for you.
5: Yes.
4: How did that even feel? How did that come about? Why you? Did
5: okay.
4: you ask that?
5: I asked why me when they said I was the number one, but
4: deserving.
5: We don't get there.
4: Deserving.
5: I was like, wait, what? So we were shooting season four, and Dave Andron, our showrunner of Snowfall, came to us. He said, we only going to do 20 more episodes of Snowfall. We're going to wrap it up in 20 episodes. So we knew we would have a 5 and a 6. When we were in Ghana shooting season 6, episode 3, they told us, we're going to do a Wanda and Leon spinoff.
3: Mm.
5: But you got to keep it quiet.
4: Mm. Mm.
5: So it was like top of December, maybe 2022 that we found out. And I was just, yeah, top of December 2022 that I found out we would do a spinoff. And I could not believe it. I was like, wow. And then later on in 2023, we got the call that I would be number one.
4: Mm-hmm. Wow, which is major.
3: Fire.
5: I could not believe it. I was like, wait a minute. Because I just knew, okay, they're going to do a spinoff on Leon and me, Wanda, as his girl. I get to tag along for the ride.
3: Right.
5: I was just grateful.
4: Yeah.
5: So, yeah, mind blown. Isaiah was super supportive of the decision. He was like, nah, hell yeah. Like, she fine. She talented. I'll do this. I support her any day of the week.
3: That's dope,
5: so,
3: man.
5: Yeah.
3: And that number one comes with a different level of paycheck.
5: Yes.
4: Yeah.
3: Come on.
4: Yes.
3: It's so dope, man, because I was just saying how Snowfall is what it is, but for me personally, I just love that era. You know what I mean? Growing up in that era. I didn't grow up in L.A., but I did grow up in that era, in that time frame.
5: Yeah.
3: And to see these things play out on TV, it's kind of nostalgic.
5: Yeah.
3: You know what I'm saying? Is there anything from that era that you were surprised to learn about? You know, because I don't know how old you actually were during those actual years, but, you know, I assume that you were young at the very least, and you had to learn new things that were actually old.
5: 90s was my favorite era, but I was not aware of, like, how much the rap game mirrors the dope game.
3: Mm.
5: So people who are familiar with Snowfall are familiar with the 80s and just the dope game in general. It's such a beautiful comparison where it's like, wow, this is, we really found another way. Or we either masked ourselves within this industry and found legit money.
3: Mm-hmm.
5: You know, Jay-Z talks about it a lot in his lyrics, but to actually live it and see it and go through it in this character, in this whole universe of the Drop, was like, oh, we pulling the lid off.
3: Yeah.
4: Mm-hmm.
5: To show some things. So we will get into that throughout the season. And it's just like, there are things that I loved about the 90s where I'm finding out just maybe how dark or ugly the other side of it was, and that people had to endure some of the hardships and the adversities that it went through. Fun as hell.
4: Yeah.
5: But dangerous as
3: hell. Yeah, hell yeah. I think the 90s was way more dangerous than now in certain cities for sure. All right, listen, Gayle, we're going to take a break. When we come back, I got something I want to hit you with called 5 Quick Questions. All right, y'all don't go anywhere. Gayle Bean, the new show to drop is on FX right now. When we come back, 5 Quick Questions with Gayle Bean is on the way. Don't move.
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0: All right, so let's do it, man. Five quick questions with Gail being here. You're starring right now as the number one, the lead on The Drop on FX, which is set in the 90s. All right, yeah. So I got five quick questions for you. The first question will be, who is your favorite 90s artist?
2: They don't have to be West Coast?
0: Nope.
2: Lil' Kim.
0: Little Kim.
3: Yeah,
0: you know what Little Kim was rapping about. We ain't gonna go any further into that. All right, Wanda on the show, she finds herself in a lot of different situations where things can get a little crazy. When is the last time that Gail Bean got into a real fist fight?
2: Oh, a real fist fight? September 2020.
0: Oh, what happened?
2: Oh.
3: That's right after COVID.
0: Yeah.
2: It was like me and COVID.
0: Yeah.
2: Immediately after that, I gotta get up out of here. I flew back to LA to get back to work because I was like, Atlanta is about to drag me back.
4: Oh, no.
2: To real Atlanta. You know, this girl was just...
4: I can't wait for this
2: Not
4: story.
2: Respecting me. We had to
4: push
2: exchange
4: the ball.
2: Hands.
0: Yeah.
4: Oh, okay. That's right. She got her ass beat. I can tell by the stare. She says, so.
0: Facts. Everybody loves the 90s. If you could bring something back from the 90s, what would it be? Maybe something you discovered on the show and you was like, oh, I wish we had that nowadays.
2: Old school cars, club, and party, and house parties.
0: If you could write the script, what would be the first thing that Wanda says now to Franklin Scott?
2: Franklin, how can I help? And she would say, how can I help you?
0: Okay.
4: All right.
0: All right. The show is set in L.A. You're from Atlanta. What's one thing from Atlanta that totally translates in L.A.?
2: Just old school cars.
4: Yeah, rims. Yeah.
0: We go with the rims.
4: Spinning rims.
2: Yeah. Nails? I mean, like.
3: Down Atlanta.
2: The South is just, we different.
0: We different. Yeah. All right, there it is. Five quick questions with Gail Bean. I definitely appreciate you on that for sure.
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0: having a debate about how to say your name properly. 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
1: Jasmine.
2: Somebody must
0: Our producer Big Meg said your name was Jasmine.
1: Jasmine?
0: Uh-uh,
1: it's Jasmine.
0: Okay,
2: all right. Don't jazz you, Jasmine.
0: Right, well, now that we got that correct, man, when we come back, Jasmine is going to try her luck to win $1,000 on the cash grab today.
3: Jasmine!
0: Is that correct?
1: All right.
0: Let's get it.
4: Feel the vibe
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1: Time for us to put it down with that $1,000 cash grab, baby, on the line.
5: Yeah.
1: Representing
5: us
1: out of Conyers, all Georgia. Right. We got Jasmine on the line. Good morning, Jazz.
5: I've seen her before around.
6: Good morning.
1: We're going to get to it today. How do you feel about your chances of winning $1,000?
6: I'm feeling good. I'm ready.
5: I know that's right. Okay. This money feel like it's yours, baby.
1: I like it. All right, well, let's get to it.
5: You okay over there?
7: Nah, because it's one of these questions you definitely ain't getting unless she give it to you.
5: Oh, Lord.
7: That's crazy.
1: Well, before we get to all of that, let me go ahead and give you the rules. You got 60 seconds to answer 10 questions. For every correct answer, Jasmine, we will give you $10. Get all 10 right, you win $1,000. If you all don't right. know an answer, you can say pass. We'll come back to it as long as we have time. And make sure the answer you give is the one that you want, because we have to go with your first reply. And our judges, Big Med, they don't play about that, okay?
5: No, they don't.
6: Okay.
5: Oh, wait, why am I agreeing with you? It's only one person.
6: All right,
1: so that being said, Jazz, we want to hook you up. L'Oreal's got a free answer for you.
5: And that answer is going to be James Madison.
7: You should have gave us something else.
5: Why, you knew that? All right, then, so you shut your mouth. Why is he talking? Did we ask him to talk, Jazzy?
7: Yeah.
6: I'm just listening.
1: Well, hopefully you're listening and you know the answers to these questions, because we are ready to go. Jasmine, I got 60 seconds on the clock. When you're ready, say, I'm ready, Kyle.
6: I'm ready, Kyle.
1: The clock begins in 3, 2, 1. Here we go. Solve this math problem. What is 15 times 5 minus 20?
6: Repeat it again.
1: 15 times 5 minus 20. Don't forget you can pass.
6: It's 5.
1: Spell the word kitchen. Spell the word kitchen.
6: Kitchen. K-I-T-C-H-E-N.
1: Which gas makes up the majority of Earth's atmosphere? Oxygen, nitrogen, or carbon dioxide?
6: Repeat it one more time.
1: Which gas makes up the majority of Earth's atmosphere? Oxygen, nitrogen, or carbon dioxide?
6: Nitrogen.
1: Which American founding father is known as the father of the Constitution for his role in drafting it?
6: Okay, repeat that one more time.
1: Which American founding father is known as the father of the Constitution for his role in drafting it?
7: Your town was up on the first question.
1: Yeah.
7: You know what? Just don't even worry about it.
1: All right, you know what? Time.
7: Just say time.
6: That was a hard one.
7: Oh, that's the one she gave you.
5: That's literally the answer I gave you.
6: James Madison.
1: Oh! She got it!
7: Yeah!
5: She did it after the damn fact.
1: 30 seconds after the bell.
5: And we gave it to you again. How many times we got to give it to you?
1: Yo. That's crazy.
6: James Madison.
1: Okay, yeah, we heard you.
5: Yeah!
1: We heard you the first late time.
6: Okay.
5: In the hell is she thinking?
1: Oh my God, you are funny, Jasmine.
6: What's the next question?
1: Dang it, your time is up. Your time is up, yo.
5: All right, well, yeah, you blew that, okay? But it looks like everything else you got right, except for the one you didn't answer, and that's 3. So that's $30.
1: Hey, man.
6: Okay.
1: I ain't gonna lie. That $30 is better than some people that got through all 10 questions.
5: Yeah.
6: Dang.
5: Oh, and the capital city of Idaho is Boise.
6: Boise.
7: She didn't even get to that one.
1: Yeah, she didn't even get to that one.
5: I tried to help you anyway. Boy, say the answer. Say Boise.
6: Boise.
5: Yeah!
6: Hey, y'all just got me on my break. I'm working from home, and something told me to answer the phone, and I was like, okay.
1: That's right.
6: I got off that phone real quick and came outside.
5: You probably should have answered another day.
7: Wait a minute, you went outside?
8: And you working from home?
6: Yeah,
7: but you work from home.
6: U.S. Bank, and I was like, shoot, I'm about to take this call.
1: That's right.
5: But what's outside?
7: Why'd you have to go outside?
6: some sun.
7: Okay. I thought you had to hide from your coworkers.
1: She's one with the earth.
6: No, I work at home.
1: Okay.
5: Yeah, but I'm...
1: Following your instincts and answering the phone got you $30 today. So congratulations. All right, babe.
5: I think you should have answered another day.
1: Do you have any shout outs you want to do before you go?
6: I just want to shout out y'all. Thank y'all for calling me. You know, blessings to y'all. And
1: blessings to you as well.
6: I'm going to try again. It's okay.
5: That's all right.
7: That's what I'm talking about.
5: You better get back to work before they find out you ain't there.
1: Appreciate
6: you. I'm going to thank you for my little $30.
1: For anybody else that wants to try to win $30 or more, you can text the word cash to 71007 just like Jasmine did, and you could be up next on that $1,000 cash grab.
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0: hustle.
1: It's L'Oreal, Kyle Santilli, and Alton Walker here. The Morning Hustle show's on and popping.
2: Mm-hmm. And we're going to be broadcasting live at sea. This is crazy. It's going down in October. The Morning Hustle show on a boat. Okay. It's going down and you don't want to miss it. The One Voyage Cruise. 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Well, it won't be a studio. It'll be live boat audience.
1: That's right. It's going to be a good time, man. You could be a part of Boat Gang, man. Sign up. Get your cabin. Let's get it going. You know what I mean?
2: Yeah.
1: That being said, we got to get ready for the lowdown coming up next. What you got?
2: Well, I'll tell you one thing. Aaron Rodgers is a better man than me. And no, I'm not a man, but you'll see what I mean. Also, it looks like somebody got a new gig. This man just keeps racking up checks. And 6% of Americans don't care about what? We'll talk all about it coming up in the lowdown.
1: That's going down in 10 minutes. Don't move.
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0: 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On the Morning Hustle.
1: When it comes to reparations, some of us would like to have it in land. Ain't that right?
2: That's right, unless you're Donald Trump. But before I get to that, I want to talk a little bit about the Emmys last night. They took place, but Emmy's So White is trending. Mm-hmm. After that incredible or interesting night, I should say, not a single actor of color, nobody black. Nobody black won during the primetime telecast. So that includes Sterling K. Brown. I don't know if you guys watch Paradise. I do. Great show.
1: He
2: ain't winning nothing. Zendaya, Euphoria. She ain't win a thing, which makes no sense to me. Chase Infinity, she's in the Testaments. She ain't win nothing. Quinta Brunson, she ain't win nothing either. The list goes on and on, guys. Carmen Domingo, he ain't win nothing. We just didn't win anything at all, and this is the second straight year of declining representation. Only 18 actors of color among the 91 that were nominated. I'm tired, guys.
1: They took away DEI, and then they said, hey, man, you're going to go back to being white.
2: But here's the thing.
3: It's been like
2: Right, does it really matter? So I think the question becomes, what do we do about it? And not just in the short term, but in the long term. What should that look like for black creatives?
1: Take our own shows more serious. Take our own awards more
3: seriously. That's what we've been saying, but we don't. The NAACP Award, the Image Award, all that stuff. People don't show up. Yeah. Don't take it serious. When they get it, it's not as big as the Oscars or the Emmys. It's like, we have our own award.
1: Yeah, I agree.
3: Why we have to go over there to feel like they validate us. Like,
4: because we want to beat white people.
2: Oh,
1: my God.
3: I had a friend named Rodney Perry said, when you play with somebody else's ball, you got to go by their rule. Or get your own ball and play and make your own rule.
1: But there is something to be said to say, like, not that you want to be white, but...
4: No, beat.
1: Oh, beat.
2: I thought you said white too.
3: Our producer said white.
2: You have to enunciate, man. You have to punch in on those consonants.
1: No, but there is something to be said to make sure that we are seen. So I get that part of it, too.
2: We gonna see, like both of y'all are saying, just stop showing up to this stuff.
3: Don't
2: just do it for a year, because we've done that. Really stop showing up.
1: Yeah, for real.
2: It'll be real boring, too, without us. Moving on now to a story that's picking up a lot of steam. Personally, I didn't know much about, if at all, Bloodhound Q50. Being from Chicago, I wasn't aware, but born Michael T. Cooper, 22 years old, he was shot dead early on Sunday while sitting behind the wheel of his white Tesla at a BP gas station. Since then, social media has gone nuts. His mom has spoken out about it. Meek Mill has said he's watched the disturbing video. It is out. I don't encourage you guys to watch it, but he said he's watched it like 50 times. He feels haunted. So much surrounding this particular story. Kyle, I'll start with you. You know, Chi-Town, stand up. What do you say to this?
1: Yeah, no, it's sad to see, man. You know what I mean? You would think that in today's age, you know what I mean, like, we know better. You know what I mean? And I feel bad for him, somebody that was obviously in the streets at one point. And I like to think that when we get into other avenues, we're trying to remove ourselves from the streets. And to see that video when he walked past the guy that shot him, you know what I mean? He said something to the security guard about, do you got your gun on you?
2: And it's crazy.
1: They say he couldn't pull off because the Tesla wouldn't let him move fast enough. There's so many aspects of the story that are sad. So I just can't wait for the day where we don't have to see these kind of things happen.
2: Yeah. Also, they're talking about some people are speculating a possible setup because the girlfriend was in the back seat of the car. Alton, you're
3: tough. That's sad.
1: Yeah.
2: Moving on to something a little bit more lighter and encouraging. Shout out to Fly J Johnson. She bought 15 more acres for a commercial property. She's all about building generational wealth. Here's some of what she had to say about that.
5: Great day ahead, man. Great.
2: Wow, short and sweet. Thank you, man.
3: Thank you for that
2: 5 second sound bite.
3: That was amazing.
2: That was amazing. Well, guys, she's no stranger to consistently kind of moving in the real estate way. Any thoughts behind what Fly J is doing off the court and how that's contributing to her building generational wealth?
1: Come on. I like that. That's good stuff right there. Shout out to her. That's how you do it.
3: Yeah, I can talk about that.
1: Absolutely.
2: Well, we'll keep the crime stuff down, and we'll talk more about stories like Fly J, guys. This is The Lowdown. Your girl, Sheree Nicole. Hit me up, Instagram and or X, formerly known as Twitter. The handle is at Sheree_Nicole, SHARI_NYCOLE.
1: Absolutely. Appreciate you holding us down with that, Sheree. Coming up, man, is Chingy a bad father or not? Man, he's just trying to recognize his son, and all hell broke loose. We'll talk about it when we come back.
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0: 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Hey, yo, it's the Morning Hustle. L'Oreal, Kyle, Santillan, Alton Walker, a.k.a. Boat Gang.
1: You hear that? That's the boat about to take off without you. You don't want to miss it. 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Put in the code TMH so you can set sail with Rick Ross, T.I., D.L. Hughley, Erica Campbell, and so many more. Okay? 214-495-1963 to get you on that boat. And make sure you use the code TMH.
0: Absolutely. All right. So listen, we know a lot of people can relate to today's conversation. We're talking about travel horror stories. You know what I'm saying? You just,
1: oh, nah, don't hold me back, Cal. Don't hold me back.
0: Trying to get where you're trying to go. That's all. And it's all these problems, man. You ready to go, huh?
1: You do not even want to begin to imagine what I went through dealing with Delta just the other day.
0: All right. 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
15: 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That'd be hot on my new joint. You know what I mean? 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
16: Are you making fun of me?
15: 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I love the voice thing. It's bananas, man. Do me a favor. I need you to say Jigga Man holla.
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0: 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Yo, Motor Hustle Show, L'Oreal, Kyle Santilli, and Alton Walker. Lo is out on PTO. Our girl, Sheree Nicole, is hanging out with us today. We appreciate you, man.
1: I appreciate y'all. Have a blast.
0: She's very excited about being here and being on the cruise.
1: Yes, I will be there. Thanks to you, Kyle. You gave me all the information.
0: Good, man. If you need the information like Sheree got the information, go to onevoyagecruise.com, use the code TMH, man. Make it happen for yourself, all right? We were talking about it, man. You know, is he wrong for shouting out his son, Chingy, has been under fire? He went on, what was it, Jason Lee's show?
1: Mm-hmm.
0: You know what I mean? Shouted out his son, told him he was doing great things. He's an actor. Just letting people know.
2: Yeah. Mm-hmm.
0: But now he's catching backlash because the son is like, you ain't even really been my pop like that to be saying my name. Mm-hmm. But they like, he paid his child support.
2: That's right? What he said.
0: How much was it?
2: $200,000. That's what he said. Write that down.
1: Let me find a pen.
2: $200,000. Yeah. He said that I paid child support. I may not have been present like you wanted me to be, but I paid child support. And that should qualify for him to say, that's my son.
1: Alton, don't shortchange him, though, because he did say more than that. He did say he made attempts, because we talked about this.
2: He did say he made attempts, right.
1: Said he made attempts to be in his life, and maybe those attempts were not attempts that Isaiah thought were good enough.
0: Okay.
1: But he did say he did that.
2: Yeah.
1: And he also said he didn't want to diminish his son's experience of him.
0: There's a couple of things at play, right? As an entertainer, he's going to be on the road a lot and not be home.
1: Right.
0: I think that's kind of true for anybody that's an actor, a singer, a ball player, or something like that. So to a certain extent, he probably wasn't around due to his job.
1: Mm-hmm.
0: You know what I mean? But I've just seen a lot of people manage that and still have good relationships with their kids.
1: Right, right.
0: You know what I mean?
1: Yeah.
0: So you think it's a baby mom problem?
2: It could be. It could be.
0: Why you make that face?
1: I'm going to let him go.
2: We must admit there are stories where mothers do manipulate their son.
0: Yeah.
2: I personally know about this situation. I won't put nobody on blast.
0: Yeah.
2: But I do know a mother that when that son became an adult, she admitted that, yes, I did do some manipulation to keep your father from you. But that dude still had that, you know, that, what's the word I'm looking for? That
0: animosity
2: towards his father. Mm-hmm. He couldn't get over the fact that, I understand you telling me what you did. I still can't give up the fact that he didn't.
0: And that's unfortunate.
2: He wasn't in my life.
0: You know what I'm saying?
2: So mothers do manipulate. Mothers manipulate.
1: Manipulative mothers.
0: I've witnessed some of that too. Like I know some people. I know some family members who didn't have the best relationship with the baby moms, right? And maybe there was some communication missing there. And there's been times where I've been in the car and me and some of my other family members said, you know what, we just gonna pull up to the house. And we pulled up to the house and they tried to tell us our little cousin wasn't even home.
2: Exactly.
0: I know damn well she was home.
2: Right.
0: Y'all acting funny over here.
2: Right.
0: You know what I mean? So, and I feel like that causes a lot of distance between family members once they get older.
1: Yeah, I think so. But I in this instance, I'm not necessarily leaning in that direction.
0: No,
2: I'm not saying that's the situation.
1: I think it's important to raise the points you all are raising, because people automatically sometimes go to polar opposite sides of the spectrum. Oh, he's a deadbeat dad, or he didn't do it. Like, there's a gray area in most of the things that we're talking about.
0: Right. Mm-hmm.
1: And I think this is that as well. You know, Isaiah's, what, 21 years old? Mm-hmm. So you go back 20-some-odd years, who knows what type of people his parents were at that time, what they were trying to work through as well, and being, you know, young and parenting. So you have to play that into effect. But, I mean, he speaks so highly of his mom. I follow their page. I think they're dope. She raised a great son.
0: Yeah.
1: And the end of the day, you know, whatever this is, I hope that they come to some level of resolve, because I think, you know, Isaiah can post and all of that, and I get it, but I think it means something for a son and a father to have a relationship, to
3: and
1: have a
3: yeah,
1: real bond.
3: For the father to be present.
1: Yeah,
3: right?
1: Yeah.
3: Let me tell you something. This is one of working this job. That has been one of my biggest fears because my family lives in Chicago, but I'm here for work most days of the week.
1: Yeah.
3: And I like really was very conscious of the fact that, okay, I'm going for a certain amount of days. I have to make sure that I don't lose any bond.
1: Right. Right.
3: You know what I'm saying? So like, I know personally I've done things just to make sure that things stay intact because I'm physically going so much.
2: Yeah. And you're doing a great job at that too, Kyle.
3: Hey, thank you, man. Don't call me Chingy.
2: And I hopefully if you go on JC Lee and say, hey, my son played in the NFL.
1: We won't they ain't gonna no say he's there. A deadbeat. He ain't do nothing for his son.
2: $200,000, he done something.
1: Met Martin Luther the King.
3: What do y'all think about this situation, man? Is he wrong? Who's really wrong? What are the circumstances here, the way y'all see it? 866-HUSTLE-8, 866-487-8538. 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

0: 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Randy, what's happening, babe?
1: Hey, what's going on?
0: You know what's going on. You are what's happening. You understand what I'm saying? And we're going to give you an opportunity to win $1,000. How you feel about that?
1: I feel good about that. Let's go.
0: I like that. Okay.
2: That's what I'm talking about, Brandy.
3: Good luck, sis. You can do it.
0: That's right. When we come back, Brandy out of Covington, Georgia. Don't do that.
3: So negative.
0: Oh, my God.
1: Brandy out of Covington. I'm sorry, but I'm here for it.
0: All right. Well, Brandy, when we come back, we're going to give you an opportunity to shoot your shot and win $1,000, okay?
1: All right. Sounds good.
4: Woo. 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
4: 60 seconds.
1: Time to get into that $1,000 cash grab, baby. We are in the building. Brandy's on the line out of Covington, Georgia. But we did a little bit further investigations, and we found out Brandy's actually from Chicago, yes?
6: Yes, yes. You know it.
7: Okay. Chi-town, stand up.
1: All right, all right, all right. No doubt.
8: I'm winning lately.
1: What do you think your chances are of winning $1,000, Brandy?
6: Man, you know what? I want to be optimistic and say 100%, but hey, you never know.
1: Okay.
7: Yeah. I'm with it.
8: There's a few questions on here I know you're probably going to get wrong.
7: Just because he can't answer them doesn't mean you can't.
8: So I'm thinking about $30.
1: Donald, damn.
7: She's going to get all of them right.
8: All right.
1: All right, Brandy. Ignore him. Let's go ahead and break down the rules for you, okay? You got 60 seconds to answer 10 questions. For every correct answer, we'll give you $10. Get all 10 right, you win $1,000. If you don't know an answer, you can say pass. We'll come back to that question as long as we have time. And make sure the answer you give is the one that you want, because we have to go with your first response in our judges. Every single one of them, Big Med, don't play about that, okay?
6: Sounds good.
1: All right, that being said, Lo is out today. Our homegirl, Sheree Nicole, is here. She is going to give you a free answer.
7: All right.
6: Ready for it.
7: The free answer is Oslo. Oslo is the free answer.
6: Oslo.
7: It's going to sit. I got your back. It's going to help you down the line.
6: Okay, all right.
7: Just remember.
6: I trust you.
1: Okay, all right. Now it's up to you to know when to use it now, all right?
6: Right.
1: Okay. All right, cool. Brandy, I got 60 seconds on the clock. I'm ready to go. If you're ready to go, say, I'm ready, Kyle.
6: I'm ready, Kyle.
1: Clock begins in 3, 2, 1. Here we go. What is 17 times 3?
6: Oh, shit. Hold on. Pass.
1: Spell the word helmet. Spell the word helmet.
6: H-E-L-M-E-T.
1: Which of these internal organs is responsible for pumping blood throughout the body? The lungs, the heart, or the stomach?
6: The heart.
1: What is the capital city of the state of Alabama?
7: Do it for the ancestors.
6: Let's pass on that and come back.
1: What gas do green plants absorb from the air during photosynthesis? What gas?
7: Shut up, Alton.
1: You can pass.
6: I can pass.
1: How many fluid ounces are in one standard liquid cup? Is it 8, 12, or 16?
6: Eight.
1: What is the capital city of the European country of Norway?
6: Capital of Norway?
1: Yes.
8: Brandy.
1: Come on, Brandy.
7: You can do it.
8: Pass, Brandy.
1: Brandy, pass.
8: Brandy.
6: Pass.
1: What do you call scientists?
6: Oslo.
1: Hey.
7: Yay!
1: Time.
6: Can I go back to my other one? I messed up.
8: Yeah. You got it.
1: You was on pause mode or something.
8: You were buffering.
1: You were buffering.
6: I'll be here cooking breakfast. I need to start over.
1: Brandy was buffering.
7: It's a lot of pressure.
1: All right, Sheree is going to let
6: pressure, you know?
1: Sheree Nicole is going to let you know what you got wrong.
7: Okay. The 17 times 3. Is a pass considered wrong as well?
1: Yeah, you got
7: a
1: little.
7: Okay, so that the answer is 51 on that. You passed on the capital city of the state of Alabama. It's actually Montgomery. So that's 2 we got.
1: Remember the
7: wrong
1: chairs?
7: There.
1: They was hitting people with chairs. Yeah.
7: Down to the white chair. Yeah. Also, what gas do green plants absorb from the air during photosynthesis? We got that one wrong because it was a pass. Carbon dioxide is the answer.
6: Carbon dioxide.
8: Yeah.
7: And then everything else she got right. We didn't get through the rest of them, but everything else she got right.
8: I mean,
1: so how many did she get right?
7: So that's 1, 2,
8: $30.
7: 3, 4.
8: Oh, $40.
1: $40.
7: Why you keep trying to dig at her opportunity?
6: I'm in Chicago now. I
7: got to
6: take that out of
7: there. Yeah. Let them have it, sis.
1: You felt like you left the city down.
7: Yeah.
1: She went back to being from Covington.
8: She said, take that out.
6: I would blame it on the air.
1: That is funny. All right, Brandy. Well, look, man, you moved a little slow. You didn't get through all the questions. You got yourself $40 today. What you going to do with that $40?
6: Man, buy some lunch, you know?
1: Come on, there you go.
8: Yeah.
1: All right.
8: I like it.
1: All right, Brandy did a thing today. Last minute shout outs before we let you go. Who you want
6: to
1: holler at?
6: Man, shout out to my family, my mom and dad in Chicago, my children in Chicago. Shout out to my my son doing CPD in Chicago. My daughter's here in Covington. My partner, everybody I love. That's what's up.
1: There it is, man. Appreciate you, Brandy. Everybody else that wants to get down with the cash grab, maybe you'll get $40. Maybe you can win $1,000. You won't know unless you try. Text the word cash to 71007. You could be up next with us on the Morning Hustle.
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1: I'll be all in my salad, I feel like a crouton.
0: 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I see your gain on the flight out to heaven on Groupon.
1: I'm on a bean, the blue one.
0: Hey, my wrist gray, poupon.
1: Hey, you say you gain, shoot some.
0: Jamming the Glock, you ain't do nothing.
1: Same,
0: my gang apes, the zoo come.
1: Hey, hold up, bitch.

0: Another day, and we are one day closer to getting out there on that cruise, baby. OneVoyageCruise.com. That's where you go to get all of the information so that you can join us, the Morning Hustle, on the cruise. You can get your ticket, hook up your cabin. Morning Hustle will be there. T.I. is going to be there. Rick Ross. We're going to have thousands of tastemakers out there. I gave you the website. You can also call 214-495-1963. And make sure you use that code TMH, man, and come on board with us as we set sail, all right? Speaking of a good time, the Lowdown's coming up next. Sheree Nicole's holding it down for L'Oreal. What you got?
1: I just want to know, maybe you guys can help me. What do Congresswoman Jasmine Crockett and Chris Brown and Usher have in common?
0: Oh, I'm scared to say the wrong thing. Oh, I'm going to wait to see what the answer is. I'm pretty sure you're going to let us know.
1: I absolutely will.
0: All right, y'all sticking around, man. The Lowdown's going down in 10 minutes. Don't move.
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5: I love him. That's my boy. Did he? Was this his lyric when he said, I woke up in the club, VIP, gas tank on E, and all drinks on me, wipe me down. That's the best Boosie quote ever.
4: That's hilarious.
5: He's quoting some other stuff, though. We're getting into that in a minute, but want to kick things off. Congresswoman Jasmine Crockett. She was down to the stage at the Usher Chris Brown concert, and she recognized them in the Congressional Record during that tour stop in Texas, and some people are not happy about it. Y'all, the people are saying, why are you honoring Chris Brown? He has a history of domestic violence. And if you guys need a little bit more context, this is a very serious honor. Okay, so when people get this particular recognition, it's permanently written into the official history in Congress. It's formal recognition. So I think that's why some people are having some issues here. But Alton, I'll go to you first. What you think?
6: I mean, listen, I wouldn't have did it if I was her, but, right. But, you know, don't forget what she's for and what she stand on. That's all I'm saying. You know, I probably wouldn't have went up there, but yeah, don't forget. This is hard. This is hard, man.
5: What's also difficult is the scamming that she alluded to happening in D.C., but on the back end of that, she did this.
4: Yeah, man. Nah, like, this ain't it. This ain't it. And I love Jasmine. Like, we just got done defending her versus Stephen A. Smith. Yeah. Man, Carrie Champion, Jamel Hill just had her back. You know what I mean? So I feel like this is one of those missteps. Like, like, sis, we love you. You know what I'm saying?
5: Absolutely.
4: Stop putting yourself in arenas or situations where you could get this kind of backlash because it's unnecessary.
6: I know she knew backlash was coming from this.
5: But I feel like she welcomes it to a degree because that's just, she's been through the fire multiple times. As a black woman who has a great deal of respect for her, I will say that her aligning herself in this way with this generation, I don't think is effective. I understand the point as well in, you know, tossing the Young Miami songs, getting, we're right near the midterm. So you're trying to build some momentum with this young voter base. It makes sense. But I just don't like the way she tried to make this make sense.
4: She should have just came out and said, don't forget to vote.
5: There you go.
6: Hold it down.
5: Speaking of backlash, guys, gold medalist Gabby Thomas, she's in hot water. She's now apologizing for not recognizing Usain Bolt's childhood photo in a guessing game.
7: Oh, I have no idea. I have no idea.

0: dated this person? Can I get a hint? What country? The goat?
1: Yeah.
2: So now the issue is that people are criticizing her because they're saying, okay, she could recognize the white athletes, but she couldn't recognize Usain Bolt.
3: There's nothing wrong with that.
2: It's a baby photo.
3: I mean, I didn't know who that man was.
2: Exactly. Let's stop making mountains out of molehills. Yeah. Thank you very much. Shout out to Gabby Thomas.
3: I like Gabby, man.
2: Super fan of hers. Moving on to Boosie. We talked about him yesterday.
4: Come on now.
2: He did the 60 Minutes interview about trying to get pardoned and paid the people $600K. All right. Then he came out and tweeted very recently, I did an hour interview with 60 Minutes about what happened with my lawsuit, but only a few things got put out.
4: Yeah.
2: Boosie, that's what happens with TV.
4: Yeah, that's called media. Like,
2: that's they're not going to put your whole interview on there. The show is only an hour long. So
4: that kind of time.
2: But another story is yet unfolding.
5: So where afterwards, we go to the hotel. When we go to the hotel, my friend was with us, his friend was with us. Why when we get in the hotel, it's just me and Boosie in the hotel. And I'm like, where my friend at? She not coming in here. He said, this ain't that type of party. Boosie flips, takes my shirt, and takes my out my shirt. To where I look at him crazy. I'm like, you gonna have to give me some money, like, you know? To where he look at me crazy.
2: Okay, I'm getting clout chaser that needs to change her fire detector.
4: Right. You heard
2: what
4: that.
2: What are y'all getting? What are y'all getting? What are y'all getting?
4: That tells you everything you need
2: everything
4: to know.
2: Everything I need to know. What say y'all to all of this foolishness?
4: Cut it out, man. If you're going to be a prostitute, be a prostitute.
2: Mm.
4: If not, then let it go.
3: Listen. At a certain time, you know what time it is.
4: She knew what time it is. He didn't give her no money. That was the problem. That's why we're hearing about this right now.
2: Speaking of no money.
6: Hey, man, I think this girl just clout chasing at this point, you know what I mean? I think she upset because she went home with nothing, bro, you know? She tried to sell herself to me, bro. And I ain't going, bro, like...
2: Boosie, leave these girls alone. You got the fiance that loves you. And all of this goes away if you just leave these birds to the nest that they sit in. God. All right, y'all, this is a lowdown. Sheree Nicole filling in for my sister on the mic, L'Oreal. You want to hear more of these stories? You want to talk about them? Hit me up, Instagram and or X, formerly known as Twitter. The handle is at Sheree underscore Nicole, S-H-A-R-I underscore N-Y-C-O-L-E.
4: No doubt. All right, man, Chingy is catching backlash for shouting out his son. Who's right? Who's wrong? We're going to talk all about it and come back with your phone calls in just a few.
7: Feel the vibe
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1: Can't knock the hustle.
2: Wow. Let's go.
1: It's the Morning Hustle.
3: Yeah. What up, y'all? It's the Morning Hustle Show. You know how we do it. When we come back, we're getting your phone calls. We're talking about Chingy shouting out his son and how that turned into a whole firestorm of hate and backlash. All right, we'll get to that. We're coming back with your calls. But very quickly, don't forget, this is the second day of premiere week on the Tamron Hall Show, man. We don't want y'all to miss it, right? Lo, what you want to tell them?
4: Calling all members of the Tam Fam. Ow, here we go. Okay, if you know, you know. But if you don't, you got to come join us. Tamron Hall is back with an all-new season. I'm so excited about this. I love this show. Each weekday, she's going to keep talking about what we really care about. She gets down to the nitty-gritty. I love how she creates a safe space where people open up differently and reveal things they never shared anywhere else. She is truly that girl. And guess what, y'all? She was just recognized with two more Daytime Emmy nominations this year. Do you know how major that is? I'm so happy for her. And I'm happy that today's episode, Tamron is going to be dissecting the trending stories across our feeds, okay? And you know she's going to get into it. 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
1: 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And when you do, and when you sign up and you say, hey, I want to go to Bimini, I want to be on a cruise, I want to go to Nassau, put in that code TMH and let them know that you want to get down with us, all right? And you know I love it because, you know, we all about HBCUs around here. And this cruise is actually helping to build futures for HBCU students with some of the proceeds. And we love that, okay? Make sure you get on board with us. Morning Hustle in the building. Kyle Santillan, Alton Walker's here. Sheree Nicole is hanging out with us for L'Oreal this morning. And we're getting to this conversation about Chingy. Now, what was the whole situation? He shouted out one of his sons, right?
2: Shouted out his children on the Jason Lee Show. But he got specific about his son, Isaiah, who's a Disney star.
1: Yeah.
2: And then from there, a lot of people got upset and said, oh, no, man. We didn't know you had a son. All of a sudden, you pumping him up.
1: You're right.
2: You trying to take the credit for your son's success. You wrong for that.
1: They call him a deadbeat dad.
2: Call him a deadbeat dad and all that good stuff.
3: You probably should have gave the name of the other kids, too. That's what you meant.
2: Well, you having a change of heart right now, Alton? You kind of, things are coming to a head for you?
3: I mean, you know, it's not coming. I'm just saying he should have probably said their name, but I guess they nobodies.
1: But you say he can do what he want to do. He paid $200,000 in child support.
3: If I buy a car for $200,000. No matter who has the car, whose car is it?
2: You possess the car. That's true.
1: A car to
2: but
1: get.
2: But the
1: is
2: argument
1: man.
2: Is this: possession versus presence.
1: All right, I'll tell you what. Let's go to Ann in Miami. Ann in Miami, what do you say about this Chingy situation?
4: I don't know. I want a little bit more context. Was he forced to pay that $200,000? Is like a key factor there? You know, a lot of the times you have men, they live in the same city. They're not traveling and all of that. However, they're not taking the time to spend time with their kids. The court is forcing them to pay. So it all depends. I don't know.
1: So you're saying just because he's paying child support, he can still be a terrible dad?
4: Exactly.
1: I appreciate you, babe. Let's keep it going. Elliot in Philly, what you say?
5: I met my dad when I was 21.
2: Wow.
5: And the situation that my mom and dad went through, I had nothing to do about. But 14 years, I went to the same church that my dad went to.
2: Wow.
5: He walked by me every day, every Sunday, and he never said anything to me.
1: When he was walking past you every day, you knew he was your dad? Or he was walking past you and you didn't know that he was your dad in that moment?
5: I didn't know he was my dad in that moment.
2: Wow.
3: He thought that was Deacon Mitchell.
1: Right.
3: Wrong time.
1: What's up, A? What you say about this Chingy situation?
6: So here's what I say about the situation. Respect to Chingy for not trying to diminish his son's experience of him, but have y'all done the math on $200,000 over 18 years?
1: No, actually, I have not.
2: Have you done the math, Alton?
1: Let's do it. Hold on.
3: No, she already did it, so go ahead.
6: Do the math.
3: It's you did
6: a
3: it.
6: Little over $900 a month.
2: Wow, that's nothing.
6: Chingy, someone who's saying that, like, you know, I had a career in the show biz, yada yada yada. $900 is nothing for a regular person. That's like maybe half a rent.
2: Wow,
1: $925 to be exact.
2: Mm, yeah, so,
3: come on,
2: Alton,
3: give me $25.
2: So Alton, $925 a month.
3: That's good for a child.
6: Yeah. So just leaving that there, and then also there's something to be said because that's his youngest son, which means you have other children with other women, and you already know the difficulties of a situation like that. Of I don't want to see a broken home, but having a different home for a kid. You already know it's rough. Why did you do it again?
3: First of all, let's break this money down since you want to break down
1: here
3: money.
1: Here we go.
3: He would have gave more money than the 925. But mind you, something happened. Isaiah was born in 2006. Sydney Starr put that man out in 2007,
1: yeah.
3: 2008.
1: Mm. Oh,
3: that's when
1: real.
3: His money came down.
2: Right money, about money
3: he
2: got funny.
3: Pay more money I if he wanted for that girl. Mm. But 925... That paid for my son groceries.
1: All right, what y'all say? 866-487-8538. What are your thoughts on this Chingy situation?
7: It's the wake up. 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

0: Morning Hustle Show, baby. We are in the building, man. Kyle Santilli and Alton Walker. Sheree Nicole is hanging out with us because L'Oreal's out on PTO. We're talking about the fact that Chingy shouted out his youngest son on Jason Lee's show. And people are like, well, how dare you shout out that kid that you have no relationship with? Yeah, people feel a way about it despite him still paying his child support. What do you say? 866-HUSTLE-8, 866-487-8538. Let's go to Daryl in the DMV. What's up, bro?
1: Chingy's best friends didn't even know he had a son until he was 21.
0: Damn. You
2: know what I'm saying? My God, today.
0: Right.
1: Like, you low-key trying to ride his wave for real.
2: Son,
1: he doing good.
0: You make a good point.
1: Now I got to have all these interviews. How was it having Chingy as a dad? I don't know. You know, he won't dare. So
0: damn.
1: Taking away from his time.
0: Y'all made some dope-ass points today, man. Shout out to everybody that called. If you didn't get through on the phone, shoot us a voice note. Download that Morning Hustle app. Let us know how you feel. We're getting ready to step into the Morning Hustle courtroom. Oh, man. Here we go again. Who are you defending today, Alton?
3: Yeah, my client, John Spielman, got his accused of spilling his man. And he called me because he...
2: How you gonna help him and you laughing at him?
3: My bad. My client is in trouble for getting caught doing something in the hallway, choking his chick.
0: Oh, hell no.
3: And he's a secret service agent, so I gotta figure out a way to defend.
0: All right, Defend Your Boy is coming up next. Don't move.
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2: We making the case for the unthinkable. Defend your boy.
0: Hear ye, hear ye. The Morning Hustle Court is now in session. The Honorable Judge L'Oreal is out today on PTO. So filling in for her, we have the Honorable Judge Sheree Nicole here at the stand. How you doing today, Judge?
3: Hello, good people. I'm well. How are you?
0: Good, good. Appreciate you being here today, filling in the courtroom.
3: My pleasure.
0: Let's go to the bailiff and find out what is on the docket for today's courtroom.
4: On the docket today, Officer, Secret Service Officer, John Spillman, 33 years old, got caught choking his chicken.
0: Whoa.
3: Mm. All right, prosecution, we'll go to you first.
0: Thank you, Judge. All right, first and foremost, this is not just somebody who happened to get caught in the privacy of his own home. This is a Secret Serviceman who works for President Donald Trump. And once again, here we are with somebody in that administration doing things that are just outlandish, okay? John Spillman, 33 years of age, arrested on the sixth-floor hallway at a DoubleTree Hotel with his pants down, pleasuring himself after following a couple up to their room. Now, Your Honor, I don't know about you, but he's already facing charges of indecent exposure. I would like to add to those charges, first-degree terroristic threats.
3: Wow.
0: Because why would you, yeah, I mean. And secondly...
3: Wait a minute. Can you just add a little bit more context to that?
0: Yeah, why would you, yeah, I mean? Like, yeah. Why would you do... Why would you... Your pants down to your
3: Got
0: ankles?
3: Okay.
0: You have your whole pelvic area out in the public, you
3: got
0: know what I'm saying?
3: Got it.
0: And I also like to throw in there charges of brandishing a dangerous weapon. What? Because you could have hurt somebody with that.
3: But how do you know it's dangerous?
4: Right.
0: Well, we have to go by assumptions early. I mean, if I see somebody that looks like they're pulling a gun on me, I would assume it's dangerous to protect myself first, wouldn't I?
3: But this isn't a gun.
0: Judge, listen to what I'm trying to tell you. This man with his pants down chase these women back or these people back to the hotel room. What I am pushing for for sentencing would be 180 days of consecutive doses of Viagra while his hands are tied behind his back.
4: What?
3: Wow.
0: So therefore, when he gets to a place where he might want to handle himself he cannot do so while watching pornography on a big 100-inch television screen with the volume on high with a masseuse rubbing down his back. He is going to suffer so much for his actions.
3: So what you're asking for is the death penalty.
0: It's going to feel like he might want to die. The way he will not be able to handle himself any further. I rest my case.
3: All right, defense, what say you?
5: I don't want to say anything, but I have to because he called me. My client called me.
0: That's your client.
5: First of all, let's break this word down. And I'm about to tell y'all. Y'all ready?
3: Yes.
5: Masturbating. Think about that word. He's a part of the Secret Service. What do? They are masters of baiting.
3: Baiting what?
5: Criminals. Baiting cats. And that's what my client was doing.
3: Okay.
5: He was baiting someone. Now, it never happened because they interrupted his investigation.
3: Okay.
5: And so when they came, it was like, well...
0: Objection, Your Honor. That is not their duties at all.
5: He did.
0: They're there to protect the president.
3: Sustained. Continue.
5: Well, while I'm saying, he was in the middle of investigating and...
3: He investigating, sir?
5: On the sixth floor, so he was following this couple.
3: Okay.
5: And then he got a phone call, and that's when the masturbating came.
3: Why was he following the couple, sir?
5: Because he was trying to master the bait. That's all I really got. It's Trump's fault. How about it? Ain't that right, Kyle?
0: Oh, we can always blame Donald Trump.
5: Yeah, there we go. I won. He was down there for Trump. And he missed his shot.
3: I'm going to rule in favor of the prosecution.
0: Thank you, Your Honor.
3: There's a few reasons why. I'll go through them very quickly. Number one, his affiliation to Trump alone. He's guilty. Number two, every piece of the punishment that was alluded to and suggested by the prosecution will be, in fact,
0: Thank you, Your Honor.
5: He wasn't bothering nobody, though.
3: Overruled. You'll be held in contempt if you continue
5: That's
3: talking.
5: Crazy.
3: You'll be held in contempt if you continue talking. Case closed.
5: Man, who wants to see a white man pee?
3: Bailiff, get him out of here.
5: I can't believe y'all had it on camera.
3: Get him out of here.
0: Justice was served today.
6: We are

0: 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Kyle Santillan, Alton Walker. Lo is out today. Our homegirl, Sheree Nicole, is holding it down for L'Oreal and got the lowdown coming up next. What are we talking about?
1: Tyler Perry said he ain't getting married. That's what we're talking about.
2: We got a movie talking about
0: all these movies he got. Right. Okay.
1: If hypocrisy was a person, no, I'm just playing. Hey, yeah, right. We're going to talk about that in a little bit more.
0: Tyler Perry in 10 minutes. Don't move.
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0: L'Oreal has the lowdown.
1: Yeah, you got the
2: lowdown. On the Morning Hustle.
3: Tyler Perry ain't going no matter what y'all say.
4: Mm-mm. He said it ain't happening for him. But what is happening is Nia Long is finally getting her star on the Hollywood Walk of Fame. I love Nia Long, you guys.
3: Yeah,
4: I'm super excited about
3: this. Come on, Nia.
5: Yeah. That's my baby.
3: Yeah.
5: Ever since she that dude did her wrong. What's that boy name from the coach?
4: Oh, Adoku. Coach Adoku.
3: Yeah. Oh, yeah. He fumbled.
5: He fumbled.
3: I don't even use that word often, but he fumbled.
4: Well, she did not fumble, so shout out to her. She's going to receive her star on September the 16th. That's tomorrow. Yeah. So all the best to Nia Long, and all the best to Gladys Knight, y'all. Gladys is one of my favorites. There's been a lot of conversation about her shows recently and the allegations that she's dealing with sundowners. But she did come out with a new message to her fans, and she says, quote, after heartfelt discussions with my team, I recognize that no matter how much I love lifting spirits and song, it's time for the midnight train to make just a few more stops. So she's going to finish the year strong with her remaining performances. She's not going to leave the spotlight entirely, according to her, but she's looking forward to some new ventures next year.
3: She ain't write that.
4: Her husband probably wrote it. We know that. We know that her husband or the PR probably wrote it.
6: Did she say something about the midnight train for real?
4: She did say, I said, quote.
6: She really
4: it is time
6: that.
4: For the midnight train to make just a few more stops. You got to make
3: stops.
4: It sound pretty.
3: Yeah, that's what happened. Yeah, I'm trying to make it sound good.
4: You know what I'm saying?
6: It's time for the sit down. I want her to sit down now. Don't wait for that midnight train to stop.
4: Let me tell you something. Elder abuse is real.
3: Yeah.
4: And with everything that's going on around these allegations about the husband pushing for her to be on stage, it actually makes me really sad. Gladys is one of our legends. So hopefully that midnight train is going to be chilling down to the station and she can do some other things to get some much needed rest.
3: Yeah, bring back the waffles and the breakfast restaurant used to have. Bring that back.
4: Stay off the stage.
5: It was pretty good. But she ain't gonna be cooking.
3: No, she ain't.
4: Guys, okay, let's move on. Tyler Perry.
5: Maybe
4: says,
5: she could cook it. My bad.
3: No, she can't. She'll burn herself.
4: Yeah, stop selling her short.
3: Right. No, she just needs to sit down and watch TV.
5: She needs to sit down and watch TV.
4: Gladys, we love you. We want you to get that rest. And for those who are taking advantage of your legacy, living legacy, y'all ought to be ashamed of yourselves.
3: That's right.
4: Somebody that's not ashamed is Tyler Perry. He's told Jennifer Hudson on her show recently he is not getting married.
7: You gonna get married?
8: Nope.
7: You don't want to be.
8: It's not the marriage that bothers me, it's the divorce. Everybody that I know that did well and went broke, it was because of a divorce.
5: Dang.
8: So I'm good just being free.
5: Dang.
4: All right, TP says he's not getting married because the people out here trying to take the money, honey, when divorce does happen. Kyle.
3: I can see that, man. He's a billionaire.
4: Mm-hmm. Yeah.
3: You know, imagine how many people are trying to take money from him every day.
4: Yeah.
3: So I'm pretty sure he looks like, okay, well, if I'm married to a person, now all of a sudden they're entitled to some of this money. I feel him. Why would he do that?
4: What about

0: love, Alton?
1: Love could be still be there. I don't blame her. If you do get married, like, you come in, you leave with what you came in with.
2: Yeah.
1: Maybe, but still.
2: Prenup.
1: That's still scary, because they'll find a way to still get your money. So, mm-hmm. I don't blame them, man. The way it's set up now, the dating pool, got, what did it say, got boo-boo in it?
0: It's got poo-poo, boo-boo, and pee-pee.
1: Yeah.
2: But, you know, honestly, he got enough money that he could literally just put a girlfriend or whatever on allowance.
0: That's true. I think for me as a single woman, it kind of makes me a little sad, but it makes sense that people automatically go to divorce. Like, when we think about marriage, it's, I'm not getting married because of divorce. It's like, man, like, that's what we are right now.
2: Yeah,
1: it's a bunch of divorce going on. Marriage don't sound fun no more. I don't know if it ever did, but right now, it don't sound fun.
0: Man, well, I hear you over there huffing and puffing.
1: I ain't
0: got to
1: get into this. I'm just saying, this is my opinion.
0: Kyle, let the people know.
2: I just separate myself from somebody like Tyler Perry, who is a billionaire. Like, if you regular like me, get married.
0: You regular, Kyle?
2: Yeah, I'm regular. Okay. But I'm a regular person. Tyler Perry got $1 billion. Don't get married.
0: Mm. He's got $1 billion.
1: It would seem like that would be the reason to get married.
2: Right. Hell no.
0: He said no. Okay, well, $1 billion is going to put him in a position to move to Puerto Rico next year, too.
3: I am officially, you're the first to hear this, I'm officially moving to Puerto Rico. No, this is real. Moving to Puerto Rico at the top of the year, and I'm pulling back a whole lot. Oh, getting older. So it's like, it's time to slow down a little bit, enjoy more time with my son, and just take it all in.
0: Shout out to TP. He said he out of here.
1: No shout out to that.
0: Because
1: I'm not in a movie or a sitcom or nothing yet, and you talking about taking a break.
0: You being selfish.
1: There ain't no selfish.
0: I'm sure he has people in place that will, you know, carry the torch.
2: Yeah, for sure.
1: I hope you get married and she's not in place.
0: Guys, that's again, Alton, you've ruined it. That is enough.
1: Tyler Perry, put me in the movie, man. Don't retire yet.
2: Man. Wish divorce on that man.
0: Golly, it's your girl, Sheree Nicole, sitting in for my sister on the mic, L'Oreal. It's the lowdown. You can follow me on Instagram and or X, formerly known as Twitter. Handle is at Sheree_Nicole, SHARI_NYCOLE.
2: Stick around, man. Santilli News You Could Use is on the way. Donald Trump takes a loss, and Bernie Sanders puts something out there for the people that I think y'all might like. We'll talk all about it when we come back.
4: Feel the vibe
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0: Morning Hustle Show, baby. You know how we do it. Happy Tuesday morning. Kyle Santillan, Alton Walker's here, sitting in for L'Oreal. Sheree Nicole's hanging out with us, man. Very excited about the One Voyage Cruise. 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All right? Now, listen, man. Santilli news you could use is on the way. Trump takes an L, and some people can't afford to die.
1: Mm.
0: Yeah, very serious situation. We'll break it all down. I see the looks on your faces.
1: Yeah, I'm taking a bath.
0: We'll talk about it in 10 minutes. Don't move.
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2: Morning Hustle in the building. Kyle Santillan, Alton Walker, sitting in for L'Oreal. Sheree Nicole is hanging out with us. Let's get into the Santilli news you can use. First and foremost, shout out to Nancy Grace. She's still talking about the Nolan Wells situation, and I don't think there's anything new, and that's kind of the problem. She said recently, why are we hearing nothing? Why has it been silence since the autopsy report? So let's keep our foot on our necks, at least on social media, and keep the conversation going, because we do want to find out what happened in Nolan Wells.
3: Shout out to Nancy Grace.
2: For sure. Donald Trump took an L. They were trying to put these restrictions on mail-in ballots, and they were trying to have some special USPS-approved envelopes with unique barcodes and refusing blah, blah, all this other extra stuff, man. The Supreme Court came through and told Trump, no, we're not changing mail-in ballots. They're going to stay the way they are. Sit your ass down.
3: Shout out to the Supreme Court. They literally said, go to hell. We don't got time for voter suppression. Stop
2: Basically, right? All right, Diane in America is now unaffordable. Okay, they're saying that nowadays it costs so much to bury people that it's unfortunate, like how much it costs, right? The National Funeral Directors Association said the median cost of a traditional funeral with the viewing and a burial was about $8,300 in 2023, and now it's increased so much, man, like percentage-wise of about 77%.
3: Why?
2: Things are just, they're charging more for everything.
3: What are they putting tariffs on funerals?
2: Putting tariffs on funerals. Yeah. And they're saying, look, even that cost didn't include cemetery costs, plots, markets, flowers, and other services. So those numbers can go up crazy.
3: Get life insurance, please, family. Get life insurance.
2: You got to, bro. Please.
4: And it'd be like $17 sometimes. Mm-hmm. $20 for like a $100,000 life insurance policy.
2: Mm-hmm. Yeah, I remember when my father passed. Thankfully, he had a life insurance policy that I don't even think my mother knew about at the time.
3: Wow.
2: And that kind of came through and helped with a lot of things. I got to make sure.
4: I'm coming up with a company.
3: Alton.
4: ShareMyCasket.com. So you can, if you want to go in on with somebody on the casket when you die, if somebody die first, you have to just wait. And then when you die, you could just be right next to him.
3: But right next means the plot. The plot's going to be wider, though. That's more money.
2: Is the casket going to be any wider?
3: That's what I'm saying.
4: We're going to figure that part out.
3: You're stacking bodies in a casket, essentially.
4: ShareMyCasket.com.
2: Oh, my God. All right. Alton is crazy. You know who's not crazy? Bernie Sanders, man. Him and Representative Mark Takano have introduced a bill that would change the 40-hour work week to a 32-hour work week.
3: Hallelujah.
2: 5 days of work down to 4 days of work. I'm for it.
3: Same pay.
2: Same pay. So now,
3: hallelujah.
2: Instead of overtime kicking in at 41 hours, overtime would kick in at 33 once you get past the 32. I'm with it. Are y'all with that?
3: Absolutely.
4: I mean, be honest. Who works on Fridays?
2: A lot of people do.
4: Even if they go to work, you're not doing anything on Fridays.
2: It depends on your job,
3: that's
2: man.
3: Cap. Unfortunately, I work on Fridays. Yeah. And I really work Saturdays and there's a little bit on Sundays,
4: different.
3: Too.
4: I'm talking about people that be at the office. They be on Facebook.
2: Some people do, depending on their job. Some people take it easy. Yeah. I ain't going to lie, but that don't mean everybody is. So if this was to go through, it would amend the Fair Labor Standards Act, and it would force employers not to change the salary, like you just mentioned. And I'm all for it, man. I think a lot of people out here just scrambling, and next thing you know, you done put all these work hours in. You ain't got no relationship with your kids. Mm-hmm. You know, your wife looking at you crazy. You can't even have a real fulfillment of your life because you spend all your time working.
3: Yeah. Absolutely. And some of these companies are cutting those PTO days as well.
2: See,
3: so
2: that's crazy.
3: Just saying.
2: Not only are some companies cutting PTO hours, a lot of people are having a hard time just getting jobs because they're cutting positions and not replacing those positions. And a lot of recent college graduates are saying they're facing the toughest job market in years. Mm-hmm. So you got to keep that in mind as well. But don't be cutting nobody's damn PTO. Lowe's on PTO right now.
3: Mm-hmm. Turn up, sis.
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1: Hey, yo, it's the morning hustle. Kyle Santillan, Alton Walker, Sheree Nicole sitting in for L'Oreal yesterday and today. Really quickly, man, make sure you go to onevoyagecruise.com or call 214-495-1963. Sign up for the One Voyage Cruise. We're going to have a good time. We're going to support HBCUs with some of the finances from the cruise. We're going to have a good time. We're going to party in Bimini. You understand? Rick Ross and T.I. and all them going to be on the cruise. It's going to be the turn up, man, and we want you to be there. So when you go to the website, put in the code TMH, okay? All right, join us for a good time. We're about to get up out of here, man. We got to say thank you to Sheree Nicole for hanging out with us for the last couple of days while Lowe was gone.
2: Thanks, guys. I had a blast.
1: Good, man. Good. Let the people know, like, if they want to follow you moving forward, like, what you got going on, how they can tap in with you.
2: All right, guys. I'm all over the place, but the best way to connect with me is Instagram or X. You can hit me up at Sheree Nicole, S-H-A-R-I underscore N-Y-C-O-L-E. Also, check out my website, SheereeNicole.net.
1: Oh, you got a website.
2: Yeah, you got to check out my new show that I'm executive producing, Beyond the Curve with Sonya Richards Ross. It premieres today on Scripps Sports at 8 p.m. Eastern. So check that out.
1: Nice. Hey, you're doing big stuff. So we appreciate you hanging out with us, man.
2: Thanks, y'all.
1: For sure. All right. That being said, really quickly, tomorrow, travel horror stories. All right.
3: I got to get mine out.
1: I'm going to come back.
3: Oh,
1: I just wanted to put a spotlight on her for hanging out with us.
2: You don't want him to finish his stuff.
1: I got you.
4: I had to push this show.
1: Okay, we got you. No doubt. So we appreciate you being with us, man. Tomorrow when we come back, hustlers, make sure you tap in. Travel horror stories, we all got them. We're going to get into all of that. And before that, if you want to get with us as well, Alton Walker, how can I get with you?
3: Yeah, because the Alton Walker Show, I want y'all to travel to my comedy show first. Alton Walker Show, go get the dates. October 4th, we in D.C. at the D.C. Comedy Loft. October 11th, we at the Richmond Funny Bone, Richmond Pull Up. October 18th, we at the Raleigh.
1: There you go.
3: 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Pull up on us. Let's get it. Alton Walker Show. Go get those dates.
1: That's what's up, man. Kyle Santillan, man. 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
3: Okay.
1: Like right now. 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

Bitch, I know got your stress. 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Yeah.

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0: 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I'm South Dallas swagging, then I start jigging. 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Shout out Big Tuck. 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
5: All right, y'all. 29 before the top of the hour. Time for the hot spot. What up, Brett?
6: What up, Ricky? Good morning, everybody. I'm your girl, Brad Tat Tat, and this is the hot spot where we bring you music, movies, and more. So let's get on off into it. As Jay-Z prepares to unveil Jay-Z in 8, the new HBO 8-part documentary that revisits his life and legacy, moderated and directed by producer Rick Rubin, he hosted the world premiere this past Sunday night at the Metropolitan Opera House in New York. And while on the red carpet, Hove took time to give his wife her flowers. Yes, indeed, he says Beyonce deserves way more credit for what she does behind the scenes. Check out what he said.
7: I'm super inspired by her. I think she's a phenomenal producer and writer, and she's fearless. She tries all kind of stuff. Some things she does, I'm like, I couldn't do that. Like, she'll be sitting in the back like hollering ad-libs, and it's just she'll just try anything that anything she feels in the moment. You don't have to keep it, but she tries things. She's very adventurous, and her recall is amazing. She's an amazing producer. I think because she's such an extraordinary singer, people underrate the producer that she is. She's one of the best I've ever seen.
8: Wow, that's so sweet and true, right?
6: I love that. Yeah, amazing. And I'm sure she is, because she is so super talented in every way. Jay-Z and 8 uses some of Jay's most beloved hits and deep cuts as launch pads for conversations about the stories behind them, what he was trying to say, and how he feels about his art decades later.
9: Why I cannot wait to look see like that, this. Gary?
10: Uh-oh. Uh-oh. They said you can't say nothing nice. Something nice.
9: Go ahead, Brett. Never
10: but
9: mind.
10: But anyway, yeah. I'm just listening, y'all.
6: What, Gary?
10: Jay-Z's like, he's stressed out. And like, honey, he's saying all these good things now because all the stuff that he may have done. So he got to give her flowers
6: now.
10: Not at all.
6: Man. I definitely believe him. I believe what he says. She's a great producer. She's very talented and very creative. And those people like that, those genius type of people, they do things like that. Because Jermaine Dupri is one of them. And all he do is make hits. So go on, Gary, with the negative stuff, okay?
10: Well, it's not negative.
6: Yeah,
10: just
6: that was
10: kind of
6: negative. No, go on. Keep your observations in the tea. Let me finish the hot spot. It premieres this Friday on HBO and on HBO Max, y'all. And last but not least, Oprah Winfrey is taking her talents to Las Vegas, y'all. She's heading to the Sphere for a brand new immersive experience called Aha. Oprah will headline the 2-hour music and arts event with performances live on stage and introducing artists, including Jacob Collier, poet Ocean Vuong, musician Ajit, and gospel singer Wintley Phipps. Wow. But she described the creative process behind the name, and here's what she said.
11: Calling it Aha because there's nothing better than the aha moment. It's not about telling you anything you didn't already know. It's a reminder, which is what an aha moment is. I had this feeling that it could be used for something powerful, magical, transformational, and create awe and wonder and the experience of joy with music, with visuals, with storytelling, with performers, with you being the performers as the audience. And we're putting it all together at Sphere Las Vegas.
6: Sphere's really, really nice. I think that's where they had, didn't they do the Wizard of Oz, like the live version where stuff is flying around and when the storm happens?
10: Fires and all that.
6: Feel all the heat and you feel like things are going to hit you. It's like super duper 3D. So that's probably going to be really, really good, especially with Oprah Winfrey being involved. Well, y'all, the show is scheduled for 4 performances from April 2nd through April 4th, 2027. Okay, y'all, we're going to wrap up the hotspot on that note. 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Coming up next, y'all, we got Rock T with that HBCU. 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
22: 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Rest in peace, Byron Henry. 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
23: Bowleg.
21: Oh, Stampede.
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21: 25 them.
23: We had Big Dank, Highland Hills Records.
21: Oh, Big Dank. I forgot about Dank.
23: So we Rally Boys. So the city was real, but let's go over our bio, though. We started with Kiki. If you go back and look at our street fame, we did songs with ESG, Juvenile.
22: I love you, Juvie, but yeah, we had words. Like, I was young, man, having a little money, man. I didn't like it.
21: Yeah.
22: And I asked him, is this the best you could do? Yeah. And he got offended, hold man. On. But I was offended having to pay for that.
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0: y'all. Rick Smiley Morning Show, Jen and Juice. Hey, the time right now is about 10 before the top of the hour. What up, Alfredo?
1: What up, Ricky? So this New York City tourist is getting death threats after asking a fellow airline passenger to help lift her heavy luggage into an overhead bin on a recent flight to Hawaii. So her request and her seatmate's alleged rude AF response is dividing social media. So listen, it's now viral, the video, but the traveler, a Hawaii resident named Victoria, lamented over, 100,000 viewers about her troubling encounter, okay? Now, she was going home to the Big Island from the Big Apple, and she couldn't get, her heavy suitcase into an overhead bin on the plane. So the man boarding next to her refused to help. He flat out said, "Nah, I'm good. You can get it." And she says she was holding up the whole plane while he just stared. So should men, Ricky, have to help women with their luggage? The internet is divided. What do y'all think?
0: Not have to, but just naturally do.
1: I do it all the time.
0: They should. As a matter of fact, not only do I help them put them up, I'll grab their bags for them.
1: See?
0: When they're getting off the plane.
1: Because you was raised right.
0: Or whatever, or help or assist the flight attendant because I'm a man. And if she's struggling or whatever, even if the bag looks, just so you won't even go into the struggle, I'd have already jumped out of my seat and grabbed your bag and put it in the overhead. That's just me in the way I was raised.
2: I think that's a lot of men of our generation. It comes natural. You don't even think about it.
0: But it's common sense. You ain't doing nothing by holding up the flight. If she's struggling with the bag, then that means it's going to take longer for everybody to get on. We ready to go. What does it take to get us in a situation so we could get pushed back from the gate?
1: Right.
2: Now, why create that awkwardness of saying, "I'm not going to help you"?
3: Well, first of all, what's the flight attendants there for? Number one, the flight attendant should have seen that shit.
0: Hold on, slow down. What if the flight attendant is a woman and she can't? She's struggling with the bag also, Gary.
3: Well, she should have called a man. And number two, we don't know if that man's back was hurting. We don't know if he had a wife sitting there saying, "I wish the hell you would lift her bags." We don't know none of that.
0: Jump up, and even if your back hurt, jump up and act like you want to help. Say, "I'm having real back problems. Can I get another man to come and help?"
1: And even if she is with her husband, I have no problem with my husband helping a woman with her bag. I expect him to do that because I expect somebody. I tell my kids, if you see a woman struggling, I don't care if the woman is rude. You open the door for a woman. You give your seat for a woman. Right. You do all these things.
3: Not if
1: for
3: I
1: a
3: pay
1: woman.
3: For no plane seat. I'm not giving up for no woman.
1: No, what? Well, I mean, the seat because you're seated.
3: But my thing is also too. How did she get this heavy luggage on the plane? I thought they weighed your luggage before you got on the plane.
0: Here nor there. We can't get into that. Everybody packed the way they want to pack, and everybody's not the same. That ain't got nothing to do with it.
4: And everybody don't have the same strength.
5: Yeah, long as it can be carried on the plane and be put in the overhead, you can bring it on the plane. If it's heavy or not, that has nothing to do with it, as long as it can fit in the bag. And if you should help somebody, Gary.
3: Well, I will help somebody, but I mean,
5: an older person, a woman, no, he shouldn't get a pass. Gary is very strong.
3: He's not a whole complete.
5: It don't matter.
1: I know those legs.
5: Y'all think Gary mean, but if Gary saw somebody struggling, he would help with the bag.
3: I sure
5: would.
3: I would help him, honey. You helped help his
0: arms. No, you begin all the people ride, and then the homeless people, you do a lot of good stuff in the community.
5: Absolutely.
3: I sure do, but
0: you know better than that.
3: I was raised just like you were, honey.
0: If she came on a plane acting entitled,
5: that's different.
0: Acting like, that's
5: you better
0: different,
5: help me. That's
0: depending
5: different.
0: On what her attitude like that, you be, right, Brett.
5: Right.
0: That's one thing,
5: you ain't gonna help me with my bag. But,
0: right.
5: If you acting
0: I would've been like,
5: you help yourself.
0: Yeah, you look at me and then you say it like that. You know what I'm saying? That's why I teach children politeness.
5: Mm-hmm. Yes.
0: Would you please? Would you please? Right. You see the difference? Can you? You ain't. You ain't gonna help me with my bag. Or you gonna say, "Would you please help me with my bag? Could you please help me?"
5: Right.
0: Absolutely.
5: Absolutely.
0: Absolutely.
3: And does race matter when she's black or white?
1: Oh, Gary.
0: It don't matter. I done helped a lot of black, white, old. I helped the chick with no arms with her bag.
5: Oh, my Lord. You know what?
0: When she tried to high-five me, I said, "You ain't finna tickle me with that thing."
6: Uh-oh. Ladies and gentlemen,
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23: There are a few accidents, but honestly, the biggest delay is some construction over in Southeast Dallas off I-20 westbound I-45. That road construction has the roadway reduced to that one left center lane getting by. Stop traffic back to Dowdy Ferry. It's about a 34-minute delay. 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
23: Getting ready for some sunshine to bring into our days. Might have some afternoon clouds rolling through. Temperature highs of 100. Could feel like 104. Back down to 80 degrees this evening. It's currently 83, feeling like 89. Now that's traffic and weather, and I'm Kirby Lozano for the Ricky Smiley Morning Show on 97.9 The Beat.
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0: 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Definitely got a few areas to keep on your radar. We'll start off in downtown Dallas. Off I-30 westbound, the off-ramp to 35 East. We have an accident. The off-ramp's blocked, as well as the exit to 35 East is being blocked. Stop shop back to Ferguson. It's about a 29-minute delay. And in southeast Dallas, off I-20 westbound at I-45, got some road construction with the road reduced down to the left center lane. Stop traffic back to Beltline. It is a 78-minute delay. 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
0: We're expecting a good deal of sunshine for today. Might have a few afternoon clouds roll through. Temperature highs of 100. Could feel like 104. Back down to 80 degrees this evening. It is currently 82. Feeling like 87. Now that's your traffic and weather. 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
3: Listen. And season 8 of the Tamron Hall Show has just begun. And I'm going to be honest with y'all. I have a daily Tamron Hall habit. And I'm not trying to break it. Like, I sit down for one segment and suddenly I am locked in. And it's all Tamron's fault. She has this way of pulling you in. You're watching. You're laughing. You're like, wait. Okay, I got to see the rest of this. And next thing you know, Tam Fam is activated. And today is her birthday, so of course, I'm celebrating right along with her. And what better way to celebrate than with In Vogue singing their iconic hit, Hold On to Your Love. Okay, then another favorite, award-winning actress, producer, and singer Tisha Campbell joins her son, Zen Martin, about their journey together in her new memoir, The A Word, A Mother's Journey Through Autism and Love. That's the Tam effect, people. Listen, you get comfortable with her. Guests get comfortable with her. Celebrities get comfortable with her. They open up. They tell the real story. And somehow you're sitting at home feeling like you're right there with them. And that Tam effect does not stop with a conversation. Wayani is performing today and has a special birthday surprise for her. I cannot wait to see what it is. So yeah, I'm getting my Tam time today. Happy birthday, Tamron Hall. Find out where to watch at TamronHallShow.com.

0: Oh, the good, the bad, the what the hell wins. All right, now, please just tell me something good.
1: Okay. Ricky, a 3-year-old girl in Texas named Emmy Vadovic has been honored for helping save her mom's life during a medical emergency. Now, she was the only other person home when her mom suffered a seizure at their home. Emmy FaceTimed her grandparents who were nearly 700 miles away in Georgia, and they helped her contact 911. Now, she also stood on a chair to reach the deadbolt just so she could unlock the door for the paramedics. 3 years old, y'all. Teach your kids and grandkids how to call, how to FaceTime, and how to dial 911. So important. That's beautiful.
0: Yeah, some of these kids, they've been here. It seemed like they've been here before. I can see my granddaughter doing all of that stuff. My granddaughter pay attention to everything, got a lot of common sense, and she pay attention to details. That stuff is so important. It's important to train your kids to teach them what 911. Now you got to teach them how to get in your phone because it ain't no more house phone to dial 911.
1: Right. Mm.
0: So how did your kid get to your phone, get in your cell phone, and give people the address? And another question I have, does 911 know where the call is coming from if somebody can't get the address?
1: Yeah, it does.
2: Yeah. They can ping your phone, ping that number.
0: Oh, really?
2: Yep.
0: Okay. That's legit. I appreciate
3: phones,
0: that. Say that again, Beyonce.
3: Most phones, you can put your emergency contacts in there. So, like, if you hit the side button, it can call. You can set who your emergency contact is, and your kids can call it. The police can call it. You can put your blood type, your allergies, all that stuff.
0: And make sure you put your family members. Don't use that for your side piece. Anything happen to you, that's going to cause a whole lot of problems.
1: Everybody show up at the hospital.
0: Right. All right, Special K, what you got in bad news?
4: Okay, so we've heard of distracted driving before, but this might be one of the wildest examples ever. In Detroit, shout out to Detroit, police responded to a crash involving a 58-year-old man who was allegedly watching a pornographic movie on his phone while driving on I-75. Okay, that wasn't the strange part. The bad part was the man wasn't wearing any pants when he lost control of his car, which rolled over and tragically killed him.
5: Oh,
4: now, nobody
5: man.
4: Else was involved in the crash, and state police said that distracted driving is a major factor in crashes. And this is definitely a reminder that whatever you're handling on that phone or wherever else, it can wait until you get where you're going. So
0: yeah, you're watching Black Emmanuel from back in some Cinemax.
2: Yeah, dog. Mm.
0: That was our first. That Black Emmanuel on Cinemax Out the Dark
2: Cinemax
0: back in the day, boy. You didn't know.
2: Yes, sir.
0: You wait till your mom and dad to go to sleep. You go in there, nigga, put that box on 20. Yeah. HBO was 4 and Cinemax was 20.
2: Yes, sir.
0: Hey, am I right, Dave?
4: You had to wait till about 1:30 in the morning.
0: Yeah, you be looking through that little HBO guy, you be looking for nudity.
4: Just hope to see a glimpse of something.
0: Yeah, we need to see something. If you didn't have cable, you had National Geographic, you see some dusty boobs. You had National Geographic, boy. In the
4: Sears catalog and look at the women's lingerie section.
5: National Geographic,
0: National Geographic, boy. You see some breasts with some mud slashed across it, boy. Looking at something back in that history class, boy. You never seen no long breasts with some mud on it.
4: Dirty nips hanging like church socks.
0: Dave, you crying, Dave? Am I lying, Dave? Am I making this up?
5: No, you know it.
0: Everybody know about that damn National Geographic, boy. Let me see if they still sell the magazine. All right, Brett, you got the what in the hell news. Good morning.
5: I do, Ricky. Now, this is just nasty. An Australian fitness competitor named Joanna is going viral after having a very serious bathroom emergency during a high rocks competition in Beijing. Now, Joanna reportedly could not stop having a bowel movement during the race. She suffered from fecal incontinence. Basically, she lost control of her bowels during the race, but instead of stopping, she kept competing and actually finished. The video of the incident spread online, and people immediately started asking High Rocks, why did you let her keep going? High Rocks has since apologized, admitting officials didn't handle the situation the way they should have. The company says it has medical and contamination protocols, but there was confusion about how those rules should be applied during this unexpected situation.
0: Yeah, you better be glad she wasn't in a swimming competition.
2: Yeah, man.
0: Imagine swimming behind her trying to catch up to her.
5: Oh my God.
0: Let me tell you something, boy. That flight from Detroit to Birmingham Sunday was one for me, boy. But when I tell you I was prepared.
5: You had when that spray.
0: I had the spray. I had the wipes. I had the toilet. The seat covers.
5: Yeah.
0: Every single thing I needed. And when I walked out of there, you would have thought you was at Neiman Marcus when I was smelled so good in that bathroom. And it was clean, Clorox wipes, everything, boy. You always travel prepared.
5: Absolutely.
0: Don't you ever, because you don't know what your stomach going to do. Because you go out of town, you eating in restaurants and stuff, and your stomach not used to that. Your stomach get toe up on the way back.
5: Absolutely.
0: And you sitting on the times like, Lord, if you just get this plane in the air so I can go to the bathroom, because they were taking too long to take off. I needed to go. And I don't do that. I be trying to wait till I get home so I can.
5: Yeah, me too. It's hard for the bathroom and the airplane.
0: I had to do what I had to do. I had that spray, everything.
5: As long as you had your little bag with you with all your stuff, you good.
0: I had my little Tumi bag with all my little toiletries in there. I had cologne. I had cool water juke.
5: Perry Ellis,
0: White Diamond, everything. And that bathroom smelled like heaven when I walked up out of that, boy. I appreciate that, y'all. The good, the bad, and the what the hell Wednesday. Hey, more Ricky Smiley Morning Show coming up.
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25: 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Got a little over a handful of active accidents scattered across the Metroplex right now, but the biggest delay by far is actually some construction in Southeast Dallas off I-20 westbound at I-45. It looks like the roadway was reduced down to only the left center lane getting by. Stop traffic back to Beltline. It's currently an 88-minute delay. 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
25: Back again with some more sunshine for our day. Might have a few afternoon clouds rolling through. Temperature highs of 100. Could feel like 104. Back down to 80 degrees this evening. It's currently 82. Feeling like 87. Now that's your traffic and weather. And I'm Kirby Lozano for the Ricky Smiley Morning Show on 97.9 The Beat.
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0: Already, we're trying to morning show. Checking off this going down with John Lyon on the ones and twos, y'all. Hey, what up, Josh?
1: I'm good, man. You don't know, this is a Wednesday hump day mix, man. And of course, hit me up on the gram, J-A-H Lyon. So,
0: J-A-H Lyon, sir. I appreciate you, big dog.
1: My pleasure, man. You don't know.
0: Yes, sir. Black Tony, what's up?
2: Yep. Hello. Man.
3: Hello.
0: What's up, man? Yeah.
2: Here we go with that exit.
0: Don't do it. Breathe in. Don't breathe out. Breathe in. Everybody that have intention on going to work is breathing in. When you breathe out, that means you don't have no intention. See, it's all in the breathing now.
3: Breathe in. Man, sorry. Please, sorry, do you know where my grandmama stay at?
0: Yeah.
3: I need y'all to come over here and bring Dr. Carl, bring me some goof off.
0: Huh? Some goof off.
2: Some got stuck.
3: Yeah, sorry. These little ugly ass nephew of mine, sir. They hate me, sir. I swear they hate me, sir. I swear these boys hate me, sir.
0: What happened?
3: I'm trying to get dressed and get to. I'm trying to call Dr. Kyle or get me some goof off from Home Depot or Walmart or something. Cause these man, they glued my eyes together. Then I glued my damn, put some super glue on my eyes, a gorilla glue or something when I was asleep. I've been trying to get dressed. I can't see nothing.
0: That ain't noise. No, you need to come. You need to come. You don't need your eyes. You don't need your eyes for the job.
2: Is that what all that? That's all that noise is. You bumping into
0: something? Radio is voice.
3: I'm trying to get dressed.
0: Stevie Wonder owned a radio station. Radio is a voice.
3: Sorry, I can't get to the damn radio station. I can't get out of the house.
4: Okay. Keep bumping into everything.
3: I'm trying to. I can't down.
0: Where are your shoes?
3: There ain't nobody here.
0: Where are your shoes?
3: One of them on my feet. What? But right. I can't see nothing else. So I'm trying to get around them. Hold on.
0: Yeah.
3: Rick.
0: Yeah.
3: You can send Rock T or Jalan or somebody over here to help me. Son.
4: You sending me?
2: How'd you find your phone? Call us.
0: Right.
3: Huh?
2: Yeah, how'd you find your phone to call us?
0: Good question.
3: Hold on. Hold on. Don't hang up. Hold on. Don't hang up. Don't hang up.
0: Hey. That's a good question. That's a good question.
5: Young up.
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16: The most popular street in Dallas. 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You voted. 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
16: 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Absolutely. I used to take Dallas. I used to take Beltline from Denton all the way to Grand Prairie.
18: 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Northwest Highway.
19: 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Northwest Highway is Loop 12.
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16: You talking about over there by the Waffle House, over there by Popsitos and all that old stuff. 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
30: 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Clean up accidents pretty quickly, but that construction's been getting to us, so make sure you're wearing prepared if you're going through Sigaville off 175 West Valentin Silverado and Haymarket. That road construction there has the roadway reduced to the left lane. Some people are even using that shoulder. Stop traffic's going back to Simmons. It's currently a 41-minute delay. 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
0: Expecting some sunny to partly cloudy skies, overall temperatures of 100 could feel like 104, back down to 80 degrees this evening. Currently about 81, feeling like 86. Now that's your traffic and weather, and I'm Kirby Lozano for the Ricky Smiley Morning Show on 97.9 The Beat.
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11: 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I mean, honestly, these construction areas have been definitely hefty on the delay times. We have about four active accidents. One of them has a pretty good delay time of its own. In Dallas, off Dallas North Tollway, southbound at Briar Grove, we have an accident with the right lane blocked. Stop traffic back to Spring Creek Parkway. It is a 50-minute delay. 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About to get into a sunrise before a sunny to partly cloudy kind of day. Temperature highs of 99, going to feel like 104, back down to 80 degrees this evening. It's currently 81, feeling like 85. Now that's traffic and weather, and I'm Kirby Lozano for the Ricky Smiley Morning Show on 97.9.
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0: thought would never happen is here. The Cash Money and No Limit Tour, starring Master P. Also starring Birdman. 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
14: 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Ooh, this construction has been cutting up in the streets. Have some hefty delays out there, but I will say the biggest accident delay currently is in Dallas, off Dallas North Tollway, southbound at Briar Grove Lane. That accident does have the right lane blocked. Stop traffic back to Spring Creek Parkway. 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
14: Got some sunshine in the skies. We're going to have a mostly sunny day. Might have a few clouds rolling through. Temperature highs of 100. Could feel like 104, back down to 80 degrees. It is currently 81, feeling like 85. Now that's your traffic and weather. And I'm Kirby Lozano for the Ricky Smiley Morning Show on 97.9 The Beat.
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10: 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Only one active accident and a few other areas of some construction delay. Actually, the biggest delay currently is in Southeast Dallas off I-20 westbound at I-45. Due to that road construction, the roadway is reduced to the left central lane getting through. Looks like they're going through a bridge repair and it might be there for a while, so prepare accordingly if you need to move around. Stop traffic's going back to Highway 175. It's currently a 64-minute delay. And your weather report is brought to you by Mothers Against Drunk Driving.
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10: Getting quite a bit of sunshine right now. Might have some afternoon clouds rolling through. Temperature highs of 100. Could feel like 104. Back down to 80 degrees this evening. It's currently 81. Feeling like 85. Now that's your traffic and weather. And I'm Kirby Lozano for the Ricky Smiley Morning Show on 97.9 The Beat.
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4: 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Got a few accidents and some construction, too. The biggest delay currently is in Southeast Dallas off I-20 westbound on I-45. They have some road construction with a bridge repair. Looks like the roadway is reduced to the left central lane getting through. Stop traffic back to Highway 175. It's a 60-minute delay. And your weather report is brought to you by Discover.
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4: Got some pretty sunny skies on us right now. Might get some partly cloudy moments in the afternoon. Temperature highs of 100 could feel like 104, back down to 80 degrees. It's currently 83, feeling like 87. Now that's your traffic and weather, and I'm Kirby Lozano. Follow me at Skirby Lozano, Eskirby Lozano for the Ricky Smiley Morning Show on 97.9 The
6: 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You ready? Yeah.

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But if I did, I'd be sitting

0: everybody to get hooked up with some free tickets to go see the Queen, Erykah Badu, Cerebellum, DJ Lowdown, Loretta Brown. Look, she gonna be back home with her, H-E-R-K-1, Destin Conrad, Jalen Josie, RJ the Weirdo, Sunday, November 1st at the Pavilion at the Toyota Music Factory out there in Irvin for the R&B X Live show. So if you're trying to get the hookup, holla if you hear me. Coming up at 9:20, I'll come on the radio, tell you what time and what you need to do to win. 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

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Friends to lovers need a part to star in. 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

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Hey, coming up at 9:35, you trying to do your rain dance with Erykah Badu and her and K1 and Destin Conrad. 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

Tammy say spend that, but I ain't gonna make you pull out a dime, friend. 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They're gonna be here for the R&BX live concert. 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

0: only thing I'm trying to see is caller number 9 to go see Badu. Who's this?
1: Hey,
0: Marseille. Look, you in the door with your caller number 4, brother. I need caller number 9 to get these tickets. Hang up and call me right back. Oh, that's one way to do it. 844-787-1979. Not only are we going to see Badu, we going to see her, K1, Destin Conrad, and a whole lot more. Come on and call me, friend. It's my girl, Tanza. What you need?

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1: Yes!
0: You on your way, girl. 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
1: Thank you!
0: You are going to girl, we're going to have us a good time. Have you seen her in concert?
1: No, this will be my first time.
0: Oh, my goodness. Yeah, no. When I say talented, she going to play every instrument and she sing. I mean, like, it's a performance. Plus, Destin Conrad is going to be there. Jalen Josie, RJ the Weirdo, Sunday, November 1st at the Pavilion at the Toyota Music Factory. 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
1: Oh, yes!
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3: Ooh, we got to talk about the Dallas Wings because, you know, I'm playing about my girls. Now, Ricky Azefud is making it clear she is not getting caught up in the Olivia Miles comparisons. You know, right now, she was the number one overall pick. Let's start there. Averaged 13.1 points a game before her season-ending knee injury. While number two pick, Olivia Miles, is putting up nearly 20 points and 6 assists a night and is the MVP conversation. But when asked about the comparison, AZ basically said, I'm good over here. She praised Miles, but says she doesn't compare herself to other players because, quote, comparison is the thief of joy. I know that's right. Somebody needed to hear that today. And Wings coach Jose Fernandez says, Dallas took Fudd first because they felt she was the best fit for this team and this franchise, and she's been doing a good job since before her injury. But yeah, the Wings are 24-16. They've already clinched a playoff spot, and we are back in action tomorrow against the LA Sparks, so I'm really excited. Let's pull up, show the girls some love. 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
3: 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Hey, Amy, can I ask you something? 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
22: This is a Daily Play with Joy Taylor. Technically, the 791 points scored ties the record set in week one of 2012, but it's still a great marker of future fun for football fans this season. Heading into the Monday night AFC showdown between the Broncos and Chiefs, teams in week one had averaged exactly 50 combined points per game. The 41-point output by Denver and Kansas City dropped the week one average scoring total down to 49.4. So that's just over 7 touchdowns a game. Definitely sign me up for that. And imagine how high that season total would be without Wednesday night's 13-10 season opening night game with the Seahawks win over the Patriots. And the only team that didn't score in double digits was, ironically, the high-powered Rams in Thursday night's loss to the Niners, and that was in Australia. 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

0: 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My name is Jazzy Black. Hey, coming up at 12 o'clock, we got the Lunchbox Mix with DJ Wire, courtesy of my girl Amy with a ride and 1-800-TRUCK-REG. So keep listening. We're going to turn up and hopefully make a win out of you if you've been trying to come and kick it with us at the State Fair Classic game. We got a lot of really cool stuff in store, so I'm just excited. 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So it's really like a 4-for-1 type of situation. So just stay right here. We're going to go up for show. It's 97.9 The Beat.
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1: Hey, we just getting active. 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
0: Nah, for real, for real. Hey, did you know today is National Collect Rocks Day?
1: Come on now.
0: I'm a rock collector.
1: We talking about getting hype. You talking about rocks.
0: I'm just trying to get

0: how you did it, that was pretty cool.
1: Listen, I'm trying.
0: You know, we do anything for Salinas, honey.
1: Listen, you gotta mix it up. I see where I'm at. I'm
0: you
1: in
0: know
1: the
0: what
1: city.
0: Saying? But we got a lot of Mexican cousins out here. So look, for those of you that don't know, today is Mexican Independence Day. And fun fact, it is not Cinco de Mayo. People be thinking that it's... That's their independence. No. This marks the day in 1810 when Father Miguel Hidalgo rang the church bell in Dolores and gave the Grito de Dolores, basically calling on the people to rise up against the Spanish ruler. You know what? I'm glad they did that.
1: I like that
0: the
1: too.
0: The colonizers, bro. Look, we gotta stop this.
1: Hey, is this an excuse for Don Julio? Or, like, what's the deal? Like, can I drink today?
0: Any day is an excuse for Don Julio, DJ Wire.
1: They said this ain't Cinco de Mayo. We drink on Cinco de Mayo.
0: As long as it's 100% agave, I support your rights and your wrongs.
1: Hello.
0: Okay. We got part

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1: Yes, thank you. You are
0: so welcome. We headed out to the Swag Country Showdown. Prairie View is taking on Grambling State. 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

0: Pimps, what you need to do is mind your business, but I'm probably not going to do that right now. My name is Jazzy Black. You know, I got to kick back and just talk a little bit about some celebrity gossip. That's usually not my thing, but sometimes that tea be smelling a little sweet. I just want to take a sip of that. Okay, so, you know, this past weekend, Chris Brown and Usher had came out here for the R&B tour, right? I went to the show. And Texas State Representative Vinton Jones and Congresswoman Jasmine Crockett came out, and they honored them for their contributions to music on behalf of the state of Texas, right? But, you know, after that, people started going in over Chris Brown being honored, and Texas State Representative Vinton Jones went on Don Lemon's show yesterday and was apologizing, like, specifically to black women and survivors of domestic violence, because, you know, Chris Brown done had his days of him just acting kind of crazy and knocking folks off the head. Well, Chris responded online and was like, oh, this what we doing? So he's basically saying, like, y'all came to me with this. He said he never asked to be honored. His Dallas shows were already sold out, and accused Jones of tap dancing because he didn't want to lose voters and support. And I was just like, dang. That was deep. And then Chris also hit him with that Keep That Award, basically said, leave me the bleep alone and let me focus on my fans. So that's the part that kind of got me, because this went from like an award ceremony to an apology to a whole public back and forth thing. And like 3 days is just crazy. So, you know, I don't know. Like, do you feel like the apology was necessary, or should everybody just let this whole thing alone? Like, I feel like people should be able to do what they want to do, but at the same time, I understand and I definitely empathize with survivors of domestic violence and them feeling the way that they do, but it's just so much to unpack. If you want to go down that rabbit hole, though, you can check it out on our website. It's thebeatdfw.com. And we got more hip-hop on the way. 79 beat.
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1: Yes, sir.
0: Even ChatGPT couldn't have predicted this.
2: Yeah, I would get out of ass whooping because all I had to do is go home and tell the story funny to my grandma. Because I got an in-school suspension for laughing at a supply teacher because her weed was crooked. My grandma said, well, what happened? I said, I had winning now. I was trying to concentrate on my work. And Miss Johnson came in there and her wig was almost upside down. Man, my grandma was laid out on the floor laughing. She wouldn't let my mama whip me. She said, don't touch him.
0: This ain't no fake AI slop. It's the man you grew up to.
2: Hey, what up?

Let's get the party started. See you at the bar, you was hardly talking. That's when I knew that your heart was scarring. Friends to lovers need a part to star in. Like, wait, babe, let me

0: Gonna, if you mean Radio 97 and be home with the Ricky Smiley Morning Show, and you had to kick back with Jazzy Black. So really excited because today, when I get off of work, I'm gonna be heading over to Jeannie's Beauty Supply. Shout out Miss Jeannie for always doing it for the community program. Okay, period. But we're gonna be collaborating with Black Women in Agriculture. They got this big summit that's going to be going down this weekend. And just to kick things off, they're going to be giving away free hair products and hair and all kinds of stuff. So come on out to Jeannie's. We're going to have us a good time. We're going to start at 3 o'clock and we're going to be there until 5. Now, if you want to get those details, swing over to my Instagram at Jazzy Black. It's Jazzy with an I. And check out that flyer. And hopefully I'll see you out there so we can get you something. I'm like, I know I'm hosting, but baby, I got to give me a pack of brain hair or something. Get some edge control. Give me a little lash or something. You know, new edge control brush. Whatever y'all got. I'm here for all of that. But later on the show, around 2:45, we're going to be speaking to the founder of Black Women in Agriculture. And I'm just really excited because this summit is like doing a lot of stuff that I just personally love. Homesteading, conservation, teach you how to grow your own food, how you can make some money off the land, even if you live in an apartment, honey. Like, it's all kinds of stuff out here we just don't be knowing. So I'm really excited to tap in with her and, you know, share this information, because wealth is knowledge and knowledge is wealth. So we're gonna get into it. 2:45, mark your calendars, but definitely swing by my Instagram page, check out the flyer, and I will see you at Jeannie's today at 3 o'clock.
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1: Records that when you hear them, you know it's Dallas. 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DeVille used to do the parties.
2: Yeah, Party Chaser.
1: Party Chaser. Yeah. Remember that? But you know, like, it's certain songs that you hear and you know that's Dallas. Frost, what you got?
3: Erykah Badu.
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1: And shout out Mike Moveswing for having the brain knowledge to
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1: it
2: together
1: it
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1: Right.
2: I'm going to say is if I hear Mr. Pookie.
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0: Yo, it's Jazzy Black. I'm super excited to be kicking back with a phenomenal woman that's doing some big things, not just here in the Dallas, but we're taking this across the country.
1: Yeah, in the world.
0: In the world. I got Miss Keisha Cobb in the building representing black women in agriculture. So yes. Cool.
1: Yes, yeah.
0: I am really excited about this Black Women in Agriculture Summit. And with all these recalls and stuff going on, we all need to be trying to figure out how to grow our own food. So what can people expect?
2: Man, I brought myself out of food insecurity.
0: Right.
2: My house, my home, we're food secure. So first of all, we're going to tell you where to start, how to even do it in your community, how to get funding for it. If you want to start a nonprofit to help other people with this, we can tell you how to do that, right? And so we incorporated health and wellness into it because it's so important. I myself beat type 2 diabetes when I was diagnosed with it a couple years ago.
0: Wow.
2: I didn't know that you could. And I was like, I ain't going down like that. I want us to get started in agriculture early.
0: Right.
2: Yeah. Go to college, babe. Get your PhD, whatever. Yeah. But you can always go to the land and know what to do. The homesteading class, that's what I want to talk about.
0: Ooh, that's over the, what is that? That's what I'm trying to sign
2: right,
0: up for.
2: Right, the homesteading, y'all. Dishes from scratch.
0: Right.
2: Girl, I almost took my whole toe off. Grandma poured something in it and told the doctor what to do.
0: Wow.
2: Right? Salves, healing salves, herbs, and all that. I'm bringing that wisdom to the table with the homestead. We're doing real homesteading classes.
0: That's cool.
2: This ain't ChatGPT.
0: Right. And then before we get to the summit, we also be kicking things off today over at Jenny's Beauty Supply in Redbird. Why Jenny's? Why?
2: I don't know how y'all know Jenny. I used to be a hairstylist. I had a little salon in Irving, Texas. Jenny had her little store, and she would be, Keisha, let's go to lunch. I'm like, okay. And now to see how she has grown.
0: Yeah,
2: she cut from a different cloth.
0: Miss Jenny has definitely been a staple in the community for some years now. So I'm just excited that we get to come on out and give back as well. Again, that's 3 to 5 at Jenny's Beauty Supply in Redbird. You can head over to my Instagram at Jazzy Black. It's Jazzy with an I to get those details. And I will see you soon.
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0: Hey, the confession booth is officially open, man. What is the wildest cheating story you got?
4: So I was talking to my baby daddy. His other baby mama dropped the kid off at the fire station. I had to go to his house with my jack girl. I was about to beat him down. She said, f*** them kids, and she dropped the baby off at the fire station.
5: So back in the day when I was in the military, I was stationed in Germany. I was seeing this one female, then met another one. It ended up being that they were sisters. Like stepsisters. It was kind of ugly in that moment, but long story short, I still saw both for almost another year.
4: When I was messing with this YN, I seen this girl at the store. A little bit later, he wasn't answering the phone. I walked around looking for him in the next apartment complex, and they posted it up, sitting in my car. But see, just go to my trunk, get the hammer out. I start hitting her with the hammer. I'm pregnant. He pushed me down and kicked me in my stomach, and I hit him with my car. I popped him so hard, I ran over a tree stump, stopped me from killing him.
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19: Yes, sir. We are in the building, man. We got Jeezy in the building with us, man. Happy to have you, man.
20: Yes.
19: Remember that time we did the lightning round? We asked Jeezy, say, okay, when you pee, are you going to go to the toilet?
20: Or the shower.
19: The shower?
20: Yeah.
19: I remember that. Still, you said, man, I'm going to go to the toilet. I'm like, hey, come on, man, the drink. We had a whole argument with you.
20: Yeah, I remember that.
21: Still arguing, yeah. Better going to no toilet.
18: Get ready. Woo! Let's do it, because he's back.
20: My homie Ricky Smiley right here.
19: DFW.

0: Woman Wednesday. My name is Incognito.
1: I'm against his DJ Missy.
0: We are the biggest show in the city, posted on the corner. Coming to work, do two things today.
1: What's that, Incognito?
0: Play these hits and make sure these hits do not stop.
2: You know how we ride.
0: Got to know it. We are officially 6 days until fall, 45 days until Halloween, 71 days until Thanksgiving, 100 days to Christmas, and 107 days until 2027.
1: I don't even think 2026 was here.
0: No, it had somewhere to be. D-months weren't playing.
1: What?
0: This different.
1: What was the longest month? March?
0: That was a drag. That was a drag. It was top of the year, March. Because it went January, February. March was the drag. You got a good memory, DJ Mrs.
1: March was long.
0: That was the drag right there. It's Wednesday, September 16th, National Guacamole Day.
1: I love guac.
0: National Working Parents Day.
1: Shout out to the working parents.
0: National Step Family Day.
1: Shout out to the bonus families.
0: National Play-Doh Day.
1: Love Play-Doh. Create something today.
0: National Cinnamon Raisin Bread Day.
1: Ooh, you had me see said raisin.
0: National Mayflower Day.
1: Okay.
0: And Mexican Independence Day.
1: Arriba, arriba. Shout out to my people, homes.
0: It's Thomas de Esquina. It's the biggest show in the city, man. We'll be back in moments.
3: This your boy Juve the Great. I just want to say congratulations to Incognito and DJ Mrs. for having the biggest show in the city. You heard me? The number one show in the city. Cut up. Post it right here on the corner, you heard?
4: Incognito.
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7: Yo, it's Jazzy Black. We kicking back right now in Redbird, posted up at Jenny's Beauty Supply. 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That address is 4343 Gannon Lane, Suite 100 in Dallas, Texas. We're going to be here till 5 o'clock, so get here when you can. Again, we posted up at Jenny's, giving away all kinds of cool hair and beauty products. And we're excited about the Black Women in Ag Summit going down this weekend. It's a lot to do with all these recalls and stuff going on. We just want to make sure people get their life together. So pull up. I'll see you soon. It's 97.9 B.
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body count Tiana Trump. Switch on the clean, new pump. B2K, that bitch go bum, bum, bum. I need the money, the blue hun. I'll be all in my salad, I feel like a crouton. I get your murder discounted. I see your gain on the flight out to heaven on Groupon. I'm on a bean, the blue one. Hey, my wrist grew.

0: Tyler keeping a song on the radio. That song right there is called Is It Love?
1: Yeah, Tyler.
2: It's the biggest show in the city, posted on the corner with George Shirley Incognito.
1: Hey, this is DJ Mrs.
2: Happy Working Woman Wednesday, DJ Mrs.
1: Thank you.
2: Happy birthday to my dog, Matthew Drummonds.
1: Mm-hmm.
2: Who else celebrating a birthday today?
1: Mm-hmm.
2: Okay, them Virgos have officially checked in. Now, yesterday, you turned me on the song.
1: What?
2: You said Yaya Mayweather got hit with a $50 million judgment.
1: 50 M's.
2: Over a stabbing.
1: She stabbed that girl in NBA YoungBoy house.
2: That's crazy. Stab somebody, they get $50 million.
1: It better be 50 in her. Her public should have been in prison behind that. Stab somebody.
2: Yeah.
1: You ain't slicer.
2: You stab.
1: You stab that girl.
2: So I guess, like, my question is, right, if someone stabbed another person,
1: yeah,
2: is $50 million enough for some permanent injuries?
1: Man, gone. $1 million enough for me.
2: Man, watch out.
1: $1 million to change my life. So 50 M's, that's life-changing type of money.
2: Man.
1: That's life-changing money.
2: 50 M's, you taking a stab?

0: Love, this is Erica Badu.
1: Erica mama hair has really grown. And it's just a blessing to see that her mother's doing good, because she had her hair corn rolling. By her hair being so short, it looked like stitches.
2: Yeah. Right. And she got the idea of buying it from Ricky's mama, because we had a picture of it and her hair looked as slick as a tape. We call her old Slicky Smiley.
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5: You know, young rich. You know, so we ain't really never had no old money. We got a whole lot of new money though.
6: 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I'm gonna shoot you.
5: Hey!

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All of these, they hate.

0: The biggest show in the city, posted on the corner with George Shirley Incognito.
1: And DJ Missy.
0: I felt like I missed some last night. I felt I had FOMO. I woke up finding out that I had FOMO.
1: Drake.
0: What Drake got going on?
1: Drake. It's his 40th birthday. He did something for his 40th, even though his birthday is... He's in October.
0: Uh-huh.
1: I feel like he was just giving us a teaser because I feel like he's going to drop some music for his birthday.
0: Okay. He did solidify the tour, like you already told us that a few weeks ago. He's getting ready to go on tour in 2027.
1: On tour. And yeah, he just had a quick video, Drake doing what Drake do.
0: Did he go music? He come music?
1: He going to come music.
0: Okay, for sure. I think I heard a sample of like him and Don Toliver.
1: Mm-hmm.
0: Did a sample to Get Though,
1: mm-hmm.
0: showed tribute to Houston.
1: Yeah, so I think... Drake on the way. He definitely gonna drop some more music before he goes on tour.
0: Did you watch the Emmys?
1: No.
0: You watch the Emmys? I ain't watching.
1: Cause ain't none of us win nothing at the end.
0: That's it. And get what?
1: I feel like they do that once every other year, like turn up for the black folk. You know what I'm saying? They turn up and then be like, alright, back to regular scheduled program.
0: Yeah.
1: We got y'all to start watching again.
0: The word is that Black Hollywood definitely showed up
1: mm-hmm.
0: at the Emmys, but almost everybody went home empty-handed.
1: Yeah.
0: I don't like that,
1: because who was really running it?
0: You got to know it. So I guess the question is, when black shows and actors are heavily nominated but rarely win, is the nomination still meaningful representation? Because if you done did your best and you done had an impact on the culture, and then you go to the Emmys and you lose.
1: I don't know. I mean, I see people online talking about we need our own
0: mm-hmm.
1: award show. But, I mean, we got the BET Awards and they don't show up. So
0: you said something then.
1: When we have those type of awards, they don't show up.
0: Yeah.
1: Or they try to play it like it's beneath.
0: Yeah.
1: When we try to do stuff for our own people.
0: Well, Emmy's a little bit more buttoned up, in my opinion. I would just like to see us get our awards, because it's the same thing with the other, or many other award shows.
1: For sure.
0: But if we get nominated, DJ Mrs., we trying to win.
1: For sure.
0: We ain't trying to hear no Emmy nominated, Grammy nominated.
1: I'm trying to win that thing.
0: BET Award nominated.
1: I'm trying to win that thing.
0: I want an award winning.
1: Award winning.
0: Who watched the Emmys last night, man? Call us 1-844-426-PLTC. Who lost and who should have won?
1: Mm-hmm.
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1: Okay.
4: What is it doing, baby?
5: The beats in the streets. The beats in the streets.
4: Damn, baby, you all over the place, baby.
6: Yo, it's Jazzy Black. We kick it back right now at Genie's Beauty Supply in Redbird. And I got my girl Keisha representing Black women in agriculture.
7: Yeah, yeah.
6: Y'all got this big summit going on this weekend. Yeah. Tell us what they can expect when they pull up.
8: Expect to level up with your land. Mm-hmm. If you don't have land, we're going to teach you how to get it and level up with your land.
6: Ooh.
8: I'm talking about this food. I'm talking about this money. I'm talking about generational wealth. I'm talking about our youth. I'm talking about community. I'm talking about Black power.
6: Come on, man. Stop playing. We trying to get you right, baby. If you've been trying to figure out how to get to that next level, it's going to be happening this weekend. And you can come and talk to Keisha yourself. That address is 4343 Gannon Lane. We have Jenny's Beauty Supply. And Miss Jenny was nice enough to give away, you know what I'm saying, a few bundles. We got some tickets to go to the State Fair Classic. I got some tickets to go see Badu. So you need to come pull up and get this love. And again, we have Jenny's Beauty Supply. I see you soon. It's 97.9 The Beat.
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15: Records that when you hear them, you know it's Dallas. 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
7: Oh, yeah. 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
17: 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Amy, where's the rapper? Why they under truck rack? Amy, I think we need to set some rules so the people know what not to do just in case they get hit by one of these big truck drivers.
18: I agree. We all know the rules, though. It's the four don'ts, so I'm not going to answer the question.
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18: Jazzy, you got to tell everybody what the four don'ts are. We didn't prep this.
17: I knew this was going to happen. 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
18: 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Come on.
17: Don't not call the police.
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17: Don't not take pictures at the scene.
18: Oh, my God. 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
18: 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Don't trust. 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
0: Welcome. I'm Rachel, your banker in Dallas. 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

0: girl, you a 10, girl, you a 10. Girl, you a 10, girl, you a 10, girl, you a 10. 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
1: I'm here, says DJ Mrs.
0: We're not having no job without you listening. All right, DJ Mrs., around this time of day, every day, we open up the phone lines to tap in with the best listeners on the radio.
1: Yes, for topic of the day. So, you know, I just came back from vacation. I took a quick little 3-day cruise. Mm-hmm. And me and my homegirls were sitting there talking about, we all single, but we were wondering, like, how would we feel if we were in a relationship and our partner wanted to go on a solo trip? So I want to know, how do you feel about your lover going on trips by themselves, a solo trip?
0: Key word, you said my lover. If my lover wants to go on a solo trip, do that. Get your space. Because I'm going to need my space too.
1: For sure, for sure. I would have to agree with you. Younger me is like, no, why do you want to go on a nice trip and go somewhere without me? You don't want to enjoy it with me. But now that I'm older and I realize, you know, my space and my time is just as important as the person that I'm with.
0: Yeah.
1: Go on and have that. Because when my homegirls call me like, girl, let's do this, let's go do that, I'm going.
0: Or but if you I said solo trip.
1: No, that's why I'm about to keep going. I said, or if I go by myself, or if I want to go somewhere by myself, I want to take a flight somewhere, I'm going to do that.
0: Right.
1: But to me, also, a solo trip is you're going by yourself. Even if you're meeting your friends, it's still a solo trip.
0: There goes the curveball. See what I'm saying?
1: That's not a solo trip.
0: That's not a solo trip if you meet somebody. But however, though, Missy, if I don't give my lover the space and time that they need to become the best version of themselves, then how are they going to be anything to me?
1: That's true. So, that is true.
0: You know, we can count on our listeners to give us their advice and their POV, and we need you right now at 1-844-426-PLTC.
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0: the biggest show in the city, posted on the corner with yours, Shirley Incognito.
1: And good sis, DJ Mrs.
0: We inside the topic of the day. What you got today, Mrs.?
1: Okay, so the topic of the day, because y'all know I just came back from a trip. I went on a cruise, right? Mm-hmm. And it got me to thinking, how do you feel about your partner going on trips by themselves?
0: Mm. Post on the corner, who is this?
2: This is Kim. A trip by himself.
1: Mm-hmm.
2: He can go by himself, but when he get down, he coming up out of the suitcase.
1: Hey, boo.
2: When you with me.
1: I know that's right. Thank you, baby.
2: You're welcome.
0: For sure.
3: My name is Kita. At my age, I think it's a wonderful thing. It makes me miss them when they're gone, and when they come back, I'm going to be ready. So I think that's an awesome thing.
1: I love that. Yes. I agree with you. Now that I'm growing up a little bit more, it's like, it's okay for you to have that time by yourself.
3: Yes, especially if you have trust and honesty, you know, y'all foundation solid. If they want to take a solo trip, you know what I'm saying? It ought to be a good thing in return when they come back.
1: Period. Thank you, boo.
3: All right. Y'all have a good one.
4: Hey, look, this is Billy Gang Chris, man. I want to give a big congratulations to Incognito, DJ Mrs. for having the biggest show in the city, man. Let's get it.
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2: Post it on the corner. Who is this?
3: This is Rain.
2: Rain. Hey, boo. So I'm inside my topic of the day. How do you feel about your partner going on solo trips?
3: I feel no reason why, because I go on solo trips on myself all the time. Mm-hmm. And I don't feel like it's a problem at all.
2: For sure. So you feel like long as y'all solid, it's cool?
3: Long as we solid. Long as that we got everything situated at home and stuff like that, the kid is taken care of, I feel like it shouldn't be no problem. Like, if I want to enjoy my life and you want to stay home, that's what it's going to be then.
2: Period. Thank you, boo.
3: All right. Thank you.
4: Hello.
2: Hello. Post it on the corner. What's your name?
4: My girl can't go nowhere without me knowing. I need a low jacket, a foot. I ain't playing by shouting. You hear me? Ain't no going out of town. Ain't no taking no trip. I want all of this. And if you're going out and taking trips, you're going out of town taking trips, I want to be in your pocket. I want to see everything. I better be able to be on this for every. I don't trust me. Man, all y'all some liars. All y'all tricking. You go out with your girlfriends, y'all be cheating, all that. Nah, I'm everywhere you go, or you ain't got no relationship when you get back home. All your stuff gonna be outside. You, your mama, your dog, I'll drown your goldfish, shout it. I need all mine.
2: Okay, well, okay, damn. Who are you?
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7: I used to think about immature things. 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Are you gonna call me like you said you would? 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

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Thorough as f- don't need your jazz. 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Zodiac sign, it must be a Gemini moon, cause we about to go half. Mistakenly, nobody been in a bag, but how many bodies done been in her bag?

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0: The biggest show in the city.
2: 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My name is Incognito.
0: I'm against this DJ Mrs.
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0: DJ Don Perignon.
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2: Ain't no L-I-M-I-T, man. I don't know if I'm going to have to go change clothes.
0: I don't know. The verses ain't going to have nothing on this.
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7: Yo, it's Jazzy Black. 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Y'all make some
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7: Woo!
8: Miss Jenny was so nice. She done packed up some beauty bags. We got a few left. 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
7: We also got some tickets to go to the State Fair Classic. But most importantly, we trying to get you right, friend. Everything be getting recalled. You ain't got no food in the house. What if you learn to grow your own food? Don't that sound nice? And I got my girl, Miss Keisha, in the building. We got the Black Women in Ag Summit going down this weekend. Let people know what they can expect when they pop out.
9: Man, y'all come to the Black Ag Summit this weekend. Actually, I didn't tell them we're going to be at Paul Quinn College. All day Friday, we're at home.
7: Nice.
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7: 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And then what are we doing on Sunday?
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12: Hey, it's your girl Vita Loca with our guy, Dr. Harrison from Mint Dentistry. And Dr. Harrison, I just got to thank you. You know, you're not my favorite just because, you know, you fly. You're my favorite because you got my teeth white. And I'm outside.
13: Well?
12: I'm outside, and they need to be white.
13: Well, I can tell you, anybody that's outside or inside needs to have white teeth.
12: Dr. Harrison, do you know what outside means?
13: You just taught me.
12: I mean, I'm dating.
13: Well, even people who are married need white teeth.
12: You're right.
13: Everybody needs white teeth.
12: Sometimes y'all be forget about y'all appearance because y'all got somebody.
13: That is not even the case.
12: Yeah, okay,
13: I think men are just as vain.
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0: 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It's the motherfucker. Come next time.
1: You ain't ready for all this right here. That's some boy sock. This is
0: come next time.
1: Ready, St. Louis in the
0: come
1: school.
0: Next time.
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0: Posted on the corner. Who is this?
1: This Mona. Am I calling number 9?
0: Where you posted on the corner at?
1: Oak Cliff.
2: P, let me hear you say,
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0: You calling number 9?
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0: Vibin' Wednesday. My name is Incognito.
1: I'm against Sis DJ Missy.
0: We are the biggest show in the city, posted on the corner. Coming to work, do two things today.
1: What's that, Incognito?
0: Play these hits and make sure these hits do not stall.
2: You know how we ride.
0: Got to know it. We are officially 6 days until fall, 45 days until Halloween, 71 days until Thanksgiving, 100 days to Christmas, and 107 days until 2027.
2: I don't even think 2026 was here.
0: No, it had somewhere to be. Months weren't playing.
2: What?
0: This different.
2: What was the longest month? March?
0: That was a drag. It was top of the year, March. Because it went January, February. March was the drag. You got a good memory, DJ Mrs.
2: March was long.
0: That was the drag right there. It's Wednesday, September 16th, National Guacamole Day.
2: I love guac.
0: National Working Parents Day.
1: Shout out to the working parents.
0: National Step Family Day.
1: Shout out to the bonus families.
0: National Play-Doh Day.
1: Love Play-Doh. Create something today.
0: National Cinnamon Raisin Bread Day.
1: Ooh, you had me see said raisin.
0: National Mayflower Day.
1: Okay.
0: And Mexican Independence Day.
1: Arriba, arriba. Shout out to my people, homes.
0: It's Thomas Day, Esquina. It's the biggest show in the city, man. We'll be back in moments.
3: This your boy Juvie the Great. I just want to say congratulations to Incognito and DJ Mrs. for having the biggest show in the city. You heard me? The number one show in the city. Cut up. Post it right here on the corner, you heard?
4: 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Incognito. Okay. The biggest show in the city.
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10: 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The legendary Jack Frost. Are you a cuffer? Is a cuffer season? 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

with. Couple sergeants and lieutenants for the get back. This revolution been televised. I fell through with the knickknacks. A young, get your chili up. Yeah, I meant that. A blackout if they act out. Yeah, I did that.

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1: Hey, this is DJ Mrs.
0: Happy Working Woman Wednesday, DJ Mrs.
1: Thank you.
0: Happy birthday to my dog, Matthew Drummonds.
1: Mm-hmm.
0: Who else celebrating a birthday today?
1: Heavy Hair.
0: Cleveland, Ohio's own.
1: Happy birthday, Heaven.
0: What's up, Heaven said?
1: Mm-hmm.
0: Okay, them Virgos have officially checked in. Now, yesterday, you turned me on to something.
1: What?
0: You said Yaya Mayweather got hit with a $50 million judgment.
1: 50 M.
0: Over a stabbing.
1: She stabbed that girl NBA YoungBoy house.
0: That's crazy.
1: Stab
0: somebody, get $50 million?
1: It better be 50 M. Her public should have been in prison behind that. Stab somebody.
0: Yeah.
1: You ain't slicer.
0: You stabbed
1: that girl.
0: So I guess, like, my question is, right, if someone stabbed another person,
1: yeah,
0: is $50 million enough for some permanent injuries?
1: Man, gone. $1 million enough for me.
0: Man, watch out.
1: $1 million to change my life. So 50 M's, that's life-changing type of money.
0: Man.
1: That's life-changing money.
0: 50 M's, you taking a stab for 50 M's? We want to talk to you, man. Call us.
1: 1-844-426-POT.
0: She said 10 bands. Stab me. Right here, though, on this side.
1: On this side.
2: Incognito. Incognito. Okay. The biggest show in the city.
3: Post it on the corner.
1: Okay.

0: show in the city, posted on the corner with George Shirley Incognito.
1: And DJ Missy.
0: I felt like I missed some last night. I felt I had FOMO. I woke up finding out that I had FOMO.
1: Drake.
0: What Drake got going on?
1: Drake! It's his 40th birthday. He did something for his 40th, even though his birthday is... He's in October.
0: Uh-huh.
1: I feel like he was just giving us a teaser because I feel like he's going to drop some music for his birthday.
0: Okay. He did solidify the tour, like you already told us that a few weeks ago. He's getting ready to go on tour in 2027.
1: On tour. And yeah, he just had a quick video. Drake doing what Drake do.
0: Did he go music? He come music?
1: He going to come music.
0: Okay, for sure. I think I heard a sample of like him and Don Toliver.
1: Mm-hmm.
0: Did a sample of the Get Thow.
1: Mm-hmm.
0: Showed tribute to Houston.
1: Yeah, so I think... Drake on the way. He definitely gonna drop some more music before he goes on tour.
0: Did you watch the Emmys?
1: No.
0: You watch the Emmys? I ain't watching.
1: Cause ain't none of us win nothing at the end.
0: That's it. And get what?
1: I feel like they do that once every other year, like turn up for the black folk. You know what I'm saying? They turn up and then be like, alright, back to regular scheduled program.
0: Yeah.
1: We got y'all to start watching again.
0: The word is that Black Hollywood definitely showed up at the Emmys, but almost everybody went home empty-handed.
1: Yeah.
0: I don't like that,
1: because who was really running it?
0: You got to know it. So I guess the question is, when black shows and actors are heavily nominated but rarely win, is the nomination still meaningful representation? Because if you done did your best and you done had an impact on the culture, and then you go to the Emmys and you lose.
1: I don't know. I mean, I see people online talking about we need our own award show. But I mean, we got the BET Awards and they don't show up. So
0: you said something then.
1: When we have those type of awards, they don't show up.
0: Yeah.
1: Or they try to play it like it's beneath.
0: Yeah.
1: When we try to do stuff for our own people.
0: Well, Emmy's a little bit more button up, in my opinion. I would just like to see us get our awards, because it's the same thing with the other or many other award shows.
1: For sure.
0: But if we get nominated, DJ Mrs., we trying to win.
1: For sure.
0: We ain't trying to hear no Emmy nominated, Grammy nominated.
1: I'm trying to win that thing.
0: BET Award nominated.
1: I'm trying to win that thing.
0: I want an award winning.
1: Award winning.
0: Who watched the Emmys last night, man? Call us 1-844-426-PLTC. Who lost and who should have won?
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